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90.5. I saw this and it blew my mind. Did you hear about the guy? He's 31 years old. He was rescued alive after being trapped in an underwater cave for 15 days without food. I can't even imagine, but they found him. They rescued him. This is in Mexico. And I'm looking at a picture of the guy. He's in the hospital. And this was my immediate observation. My guy is wearing a brand new Bass Pro Shop hat. How did the PR team from Bass Pro Fishing get there so fast? I don't know. I just find it weird that he's been in a cave for 15 days and he has a crisp, clean, new promotional hat.

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guy, 17-year-old from Ennismore, he has insurance agents rubbing their hands together, thinking about how much insurance is going to go up for him and probably every other 17-year-old. Here's what he did. 3:35 a.m. on Saturday, they found him in a parking lot, damaged to the front tire of his car. He was impaired. So he got hit with like three or four different charges, all about blood alcohol concentration and being young and not having this kind of license, et cetera, et cetera. He gets a 90-day license suspension and a 7-day vehicle impoundment. And my guy's insurance is going to be, let me quickly calculate it here. He'll be at $7,000 a month. Ay, ay, ay.

5. We got seats up in the balconies for you, which is a great spot to see a concert at the Great Canadian Casino. I saw All American Rejects there in Valley a couple weeks ago. Great spot to watch a show. Your tickets are waiting. How do you get them? 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
1: I visited Scottsdale, Arizona. It was so hot that I got a
2: sunburn. How hot was it?
1: It was very hot. I got a sunburn because I thought, like, oh, they'll have, you know, suntan lotion, like, inside. Mm. So I go inside, and I see a booth that has a ton of it. And they go, oh, no, we only sell alcohol here. That's just for display.
3: A display?
1: Yeah. But I can just imagine Greg walking up to the booth. Yeah, can I get some sunscreen? We only have alcohol. All right.
3: Okay,
1: yeah.
3: I'll take that.
2: I'll take some of that instead.
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Wake up tomorrow with the Woody Show, Freak 90.5 on a Wednesday. It'll be cloudy and a 60% chance of showers in the morning. Possible risk of a thunderstorm. The good news is things will clear up in the afternoon and our high tomorrow 23.

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1: Hey, John. 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

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You're going to see us everywhere. 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

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I don't know if you remember this guy. He's a CEO. And back around Christmas time, he became famous because he fired 900 people on Zoom just before Christmas. He now wants

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I know it's August 18th. 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
1: Now, am I the only one that cannot picture Sammy in a bikini? Like, that's too risque.
2: I have not bought a new one in probably 5 years, and I just avoid wearing them.
1: Because, you know, fat Sammy.
2: But, right. But
3: oh,
2: I
3: yeah,
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2: I know.
3: That's right.
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1: She went from an extra, extra small to an extra small.
4: Yeah. She used to be, like, a double zero.
1: Yeah.
4: Now she's just a zero.
2: It's gross. True. Oh, my God. Which, true. Oh, yeah. My God.
4: Which is the
0: 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The Woody Show. 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

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Cloudy and a 60% chance of showers in the morning. Risk of a thunderstorm. Things will clear up in the afternoon and are high tomorrow around 23. Freak 90.5. 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
1: I visited Scottsdale, Arizona. It was so hot that I got a
2: sunburn. How hot was it?
1: It was very hot. I got a sunburn because I thought, like, oh, they'll have, you know, suntan lotion, like, inside. So I go inside, and I see a booth that has a ton of it. And they go, oh, no, we only sell alcohol here. That's just for display.
3: A display?
1: Yeah. But I can just imagine Greg walking up to the booth. Yeah, can I get some sunscreen? We only have alcohol. All right.
3: Okay,
1: yeah.
3: I'll take that.
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1: Now, am I the only one that cannot picture Sammy in a bikini? 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
2: 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But
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3: 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That's right.
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3: 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She used to be like a double zero.
1: Yeah.
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2: It's gross. True. Oh, my God. It's true. Oh, yeah. My God.
3: Which is the
4: 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The Woody Show. 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

Broadcasting Corporation, Ontario's local broadcasting company, in Peterborough, Ontario, and on the treaty and traditional territory of the Mississauga Anishinaabeg.

0: says it's time to roll out of bed. 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
1: Hey, good morning. Welcome, welcome, welcome to a brand new day. You made it. So glad that you could. It is our Wednesday, August the 19th, halfway through our work week. It's Chris with you. Good morning. Welcome to the Wake Up Call. It's potato day today. How do you like your potatoes? I like a nice baked potato. Bacon, chives, cheese on top. Soft ice cream day today. Vanilla, chocolate, swirl. What's your go-to? And it's aviation day today. Let's head to the calendar for this August the 19th. On this date, 1826, Canada Company was chartered to colonize Upper Canada, which actually wound up being Ontario. Condensed milk was patented on this date, August the 19th, 1856. On this day, 1929, the comedy program Amos and Andy debuted on NBC Radio. Jerry Lee Lewis performed a whole lot of shaking on ABC TV's American Bandstand, August 19th, 1957. The world record for crawling was set at 27 miles. On this date, 1984. Wow. My knees are hurting just thinking about that. On this date, 1988, the New York Rangers signed ex-Canadian great Guy Lafleur out of retirement. And this was a big day in television. August 19th, 1993, the very last episode of Cheers was on the air. Celebrity birthdays today. Ahmed Best, who played the Jar Jar Binks character in Star Wars prequels, is 53 today. Leanne Womack is at 60. John Stamos, Uncle Jesse from Full House, of course, is 63. The 42nd President of the United States, William Jefferson Bill Clinton, 80 today. Former tennis player Renee Richards turns 92 today. Underway on this Wednesday, August the 19th. Good morning to you and welcome. This is the Wake Up Call.
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1: Hey, good morning and welcome back. Here's some things you might want to chat about around the water cooler today. Madonna leads the 2026 MTV Video Music Award nominations with 11 nods this year, followed by Taylor Swift with 9. Among the 26 first-time VMA nominees are Olivia Dean and Noah Kahan. The MTV VMAs airs Sunday, September 27th, 7:30 p.m. Eastern on CBS and MTV. Sad news yesterday, ZZ Top drummer Frank Beard, who founded the group with Billy Gibbons and Dusty Hill, passed away on Tuesday at the age of 77. A new study says that 3 minutes of sprinting may actually have more health benefits than an hour of running. Either way, I'm not doing either. Johnny Depp is in talks to return for a sixth Pirates of the Caribbean movie. That would be interesting. I kind of like that franchise. Unfortunately, Dolly Parton's health challenges continue. She was supposed to be at the opening of a new ride at Dollywood last Friday night, but ended up sending video instead. Unfortunately, I think this is just south of the border, but Red Lobster has brought back their endless shrimp promotion for a limited time. My goodness, such a good choice on the menu. In China, the movie drawing people to theaters these days is New Lai. I hope I pronounced that correctly. An animated film about a cartoon bull. The name translates to Here Comes the Cow. It was reportedly made for just $47 by a mother-son team who provided all of the movie's voices and released it through a production company that was formerly an interior decorating business. When it first came out, it got such negative reviews that people wanted to see the train wreck for themselves. Ticket sales have topped 1.7 million. The full movie is said to be available on YouTube. So you've ordered through Uber Eats, right? And you're waiting for your meal. You're thinking it's coming to your front door. Meanwhile, you hear zzzz above your house. Uber Eats planning to begin integrating drones into its food delivery services. It'll start in Dallas and Houston, south of the border, by the end of this year. An Australian couple that honeymooned in New York got home, found a $500 bill from the hotel where they stayed for violating the no smoking in the room rule. They say it wasn't them, but her hairdryer that set off the smoke alarm in the room. There is a Princess Diaries 3 on the way with Anne Hathaway, but Julie Andrews will not be a part of the final of the trilogy. And Shakira visited Colombia, pledging to help build at least 10 new schools in a remote region of her home country after a devastating earthquake struck last week, killing hundreds and affecting thousands of educational sites. More to come on your Wednesday. Good morning.
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0: nobody else can supply you with the most useless information like we can first thing in the morning. 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
1: Hey, welcome back. Just a reminder this week from the Ontario Provincial Police of reminding the public that electric-powered motorcycles and dirt bikes are treated the same as gas-powered vehicles under Ontario law. They are considered motor vehicles and must follow the Highway Traffic Act, Off-Road Vehicles Act, and Compulsory Automobile Insurance Act, including licensing, registration, permits, and insurance requirements where applicable. Moms, dads, guardians, and youth, you're reminded that anyone under 16 cannot operate powered or power-assisted bicycles, motorcycles, dirt bikes, or e-bikes on streets, roadways, sidewalks, or the town's trail system. And mom and dad, you could face charges for allowing an unlicensed person to operate a motor vehicle. So be careful. That message coming from the Ontario Provincial Police regarding electric-powered motorcycles and dirt bikes. I'm seeing more and more every day, actually. It is the Wake Up Call. Good morning.
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1: Hey, good morning and welcome back. This is pretty cool from the sports world area. The Ontario government is investing $800,000 to make community sport and recreation more accessible for nearly 6,000 children and youth across the province. The funding is part of Ontario's Inclusive Grassroots Recreation Program and will support three organizations delivering accessible sport and recreation opportunities for young people facing financial barriers. I'm sure you heard of a couple of them at least. Jay's Care Foundation will receive $300,000 to expand two programs expected to provide more than 4,200 children and youth with opportunities to learn baseball fundamentals. Kids Sport Ontario will receive $400,000 to help approximately 1,100 children and youth from low-income families participate in organized sports. And the Inclusion in Canadian Sports Network will receive $100,000 to increase sport participation among Black, Indigenous, and other racialized children, youth, and families. So this is fantastic. News. I volunteer for a soccer committee myself, and yes, we do support the Kids Sport Ontario opportunity for low-income families. We have quite a few kids enrolled in the game this year that came through the Kids Sport Ontario grant, and my hometown community was a beneficiary from the Jay's Care Foundation, I think in 2025, to help upgrade a local baseball diamond. So some good news from the province regarding sports organizations focusing on children and youth. That's going to do it for the Wake Up Call for our Wednesday, August the 19th. Plenty more news, sports, weather, great programming on the way as our Wednesday rolls along. Join me tomorrow. We'll open up your Wake Up Call right across the entire province at 5 a.m. That's all the time I have for you today, my friends. And as always, I thank you for yours. Have a wonderful Wednesday. We'll chat tomorrow.
0: More useless banter for your morning is on the way with The Woody Show. 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
2: 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Good morning, everybody.
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2: Today is Wednesday. It is August the 19th, 2026. Hello and welcome. We are the Woody Show.
3: Yeah.
2: Woody, Greg,
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2: Gina Grad.
3: Yeah.
2: We got Seabass. We got Sammy.
3: Hello.
2: We got Jeff G.
5: Hello.
2: Who is here? Morgan is here. Dumbass Tyler, Vaughn. We got Bort. We got Menji. Phones are open. 877-44-WOODY. 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We get to the birthdays, the porno birthday here in just a few minutes. Also, some of the trending news headlines. Gina Grad coming up today here for you on The Woody Show, August 19th, 2026. Today is National Photography Day.
3: Okay.
2: Is it like old school pictures and stuff? I see a lot more people with, looks like old school cameras.
3: Yeah, disposable. Like, yeah.
6: Digital cameras are coming back big time. Little tiny ones.
3: Yeah.
2: That's big. Not even like the Polaroid ones, like people, like where they get the, I guess you can go to CVS.
3: Yeah. Who's developing this?
2: I think
3: these negatives.
2: Like a place like CVS, maybe. Does Costco still do film developing?
6: Not that I know of, but I'm sure there's places you can send it to get developed.
2: What happened to the old photo hut?
3: The kiosk in the parking lot.
2: Today is National Potato Day.
3: Love it.
2: It is National Soft Ice Cream Day.
4: Ooh.
2: Today is National Aviation Day.
4: Uh-huh.
2: RIP. And World Humanitarian Day.
3: Okay.
6: All right.
2: So, a couple things going on there. Oh, for Menace, I had a couple of things.
6: Sweet.
2: So, McDonald's announced a new collaboration with Hello Kitty and Godzilla.
4: Yeah. Oh, that makes sense.
6: Already on my radar.
2: So, trying to promote the new Godzilla Minus Zero movie, which is coming out later on this year. And the meal comes with 8 brand new collectible toys, Menace.
4: Nice. Yes.
2: Yeah. They're going to be available at locations nationwide. Tell me which one's your favorite, Craig.
4: You're asking me to make an impossible decision.
2: I know.
3: It's like kill one of his children.
2: Like, exactly. Look how cool these look for adults.
4: Let's go with the Hello Kitty dressed in a Godzilla costume. Yeah.
2: Oh, my God. Now, Menace, as a Hello Kitty fan, which one is your favorite?
4: Yeah, which one is?
6: Oh,
4: which one rules the hardest?
2: Which one must
6: Hello
2: you have?
6: Hello Kitty as Godzilla.
2: Okay, and the one as Godzilla?
3: Duh.
2: Yeah, that one definitely is the cutest.
3: Yeah.
4: It's just so precious.
6: That one crushes.
2: Yeah, there's also this, what's it called? Cinema Roll X Destroya.
6: Nice.
4: Yeah. Cinema Roll.
2: Yeah.
6: Look, I think that movie doesn't come out for a while until like November.
2: Yeah, but it's the middle of August. Middle to late part of August here, so
6: that's
2: coming up here pretty quick. And get ready. Menace, Honey Boo Boo's sister.
6: Yes.
2: Pumpkin.
6: Uh-huh.
2: Is hitting OnlyFans.
3: Oh. What? Oh.
6: Been knowing that.
2: Her name is Lauren, and now lucky subscribers are going to have the chance to get to know her a lot more intimately.
4: Wow.
2: Her content will be created with her husband, Darren.
6: Oh, sweet.
2: And it's going to cost you between $100 and $150, depending on what you request and how much of it.
4: That's a good investment. Geez.
2: And, Greg, there's also talk of some possible girl-on-girl action in the future.
4: Do it, Pumpkin.
2: Yeah. You know, for people like
6: Greg. This is all
2: according to a write-up there in TMZ. So, yeah, Honey Boo Boo's sister, Pumpkin.
3: Oh, sweet.
2: Hitting OnlyFans.
6: Dude, it is pretty sad. I mean, regardless of who they are as a person, the mother spent all the money, so Pumpkin has to, like, take care of the rest of the family, like the other kids.
4: Yeah.
2: But you know what? Yeah. And this is the easy way to do it.
4: Yeah. Oh, God, yeah.
2: Greg and I have said a billion times, like, if we could, we would.
4: If I was a woman, I'd be selling everything. Like, my videos,
2: Like,
4: clothing.
2: What do you want to see? You want to see vag? Done.
4: Right.
2: You want to see boobs, butt? You want to see my butthole? Fine.
3: Yeah. How far in do you want to go?
4: Yeah. The world just wants to throw money at you.
2: All good. You know, I'm about what the customer wants.
3: Right. Yeah, right?
2: You know?
4: You want it? I'll sell it. I have no morals when it comes to that.
2: And it's not like it's the only time you've ever seen it before.
4: Right. Big deal.
2: Yeah. Exactly.
4: But the girl-on-girl thing, support it wholeheartedly. She should definitely dabble.
6: Go for it.
2: Yeah, some Menace. You can get your Hello Kitty Godzilla Happy Meal and then sit down and watch some Pumpkin OnlyFans.
6: Oh, sweet. Can't wait.
2: Take it home and watch
6: some of that.
4: Yeah.
2: Hell yeah, man.
4: Mama June was nice when she did her cameo.
2: She did a very thorough job.
6: Yeah.
2: A really nice job.

0: President Bill Clinton.
1: Okay.
0: He was 80 years old.
2: Wow.
0: I bet you he's got a Punkin' OnlyFans account. John Stamos is 63.
1: Fine wine.
0: Kevin Dillon has been in a lot of stuff, but Johnny Drama on Entourage. Yeah. He's 61. Kara Sedgwick, also 61. Fat Joe, the rapper, who's no longer fat, but he's 56 years old. Leanne Womack, the country singer, is 60.
1: Okay.
0: Marcelo Hernandez from SNL, he is 29. And Peter Gallagher, he was the dad on that show, The OC.
1: Oh, yeah.
0: You would also know him from American Beauty.
1: Yeah.
0: He is 71. Your porno birthday today is Nikki Ferrari.
2: Oh, very
0: nice. And today's birthday girl, she's been packed tighter than a burrito at Chipotle. Uh-huh. 117 fine adult films, including Everybody Loves Spicy Latina Girls.
1: Yeah. Sure.
0: She was in Mexican Fun Bags Volume 1. Big Gulp Girls. Mm. Here's one for Greg. Lesbian Big Booty Lovers.
3: Yeah. Right?
0: She was in Nikki Ferrari and Her High Speed Sex Drive.
3: Sweet.
0: My Mom's a Porn Star Volume 1.
2: Nice.
0: She was in Squirt Monsters Volumes 1 and 2.
1: Sci-fi.
2: Not nice.
0: And you guys, who can forget her unforgettable role in Neighborhood Bushwatch Volume 3.
3: Sweet.
0: That is Nikki Ferrari, who's 51 years old today. And that is your porno birthday and your celebrity birthdays here on The Woody Show. We're going to take a quick break. 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
0: 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It is the Woody Show.
3: Yeah.
0: Tonight puts a wrap on Peterborough Music Fest. Now, this is when you know it's really over. Kids going back to school. Mm-hmm. Music Fest is done. Hockey getting ready to start.
3: Yep.
0: All that stuff. But 8 weeks of free music officially ends with some 50s and 60s music from the Dreamboats.
3: Oh! Wow.
0: So get your poodle skirt. You'll buy the jacket. Now you got a reason to wear those things.
3: That's
0: I'm
3: right.
0: sure Sammy would be way into that.
10: Yes.
0: Like old school
10: cute.
0: Dress up. It's always good for costume time, you know?
10: Yep.
0: Usual showtime, 8 p.m. down at the park. 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
2: 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They're scum. They're sick people. There's something wrong with them. They're cuckoo. They're liars. They're cheats. They're sick people.
1: The Woody Show is back.
3: And we thank you for being here. Spending some of that time you got with us, of all people. That's nice. 877-44-WOODY. You can send us a text over to 22987. I guess we can put this under the headline of update.
4: Yeah. Remember, Menace caught another big show talking about our shenanigans here.
3: Yeah. Remember how nice Seabass was when he put those tampons in the ladies' room
5: that
3: here at
5: very,
3: the radio station?
5: Very neighborly.
4: And, yeah, I've had to refill them several times because women be tamponing.
3: They be
5: tamponing. We be tamponing.
4: So as much jokes and complaining there was about Seabass coming into women's bathroom, they're sure using them.
6: Yeah.
3: Yeah.
6: I have a big-ass box in my car that I need to give you.
4: Oh, bring it up, Menace. Yeah. I'll give you half credit.
3: Where'd you get those?
6: Those were for
4: Throat Goat Thursday.
6: Yeah, Throat Goat Thursday. Okay. Tyler put one in his mouth, but they're all the rest are still good.
5: If they're Tampax pearls, I'll take them.
7: Yeah, there's one.
6: I think I have like 29 still left.
4: Yeah. Bring them up, Menace. Well, yeah, Menace was listening. Menace was listening to the Ryan Seacrest show.
6: I call him the Crest.
4: The Crest
6: rules.
4: Close personal friend. Woody has his phone number. and the who's the girl on that show?
6: Which one?
5: Sissany
6: or she, Tanya?
4: I don't know. Maybe you can tell by the voice. She was talking about the tampons.
3: Probably. Based on the conversation, my guess is Tanya.
5: Yeah.
3: Okay. Tanya's way more... I would, if we're just guessing, I remember the first time I met Tanya, she was walking around the office carrying around a jug of her own pee.
5: Oh, I love it.
3: So,
4: is she friends with Morgan?
3: She's fun like that.
6: How did they met?
3: Yeah, similar vibes.
7: All right.
4: Well, they brought up my tampons.
3: Oh, okay.
8: You walk into the women's bathroom and then...
5: And I was like, oh, look at this little cute gift, because I've always thought about this, actually. It would be nice if we could have tampons in the women's bathroom just for emergency situations and have a little like basket there with, you know, feminine products that we would need. And there it was. There was a nice little glass jar with some tampons, all really cute. And there's a sign. And it wasn't just any sign. It was a sign that was like made on Canva or something. Like they put a lot of effort into this sign.
4: That's true.
5: It says, courtesy of Sebastian from The Woody Show. He appreciates
6: from
5: you.
6: From Alt? That's just an E, by the way.
4: Okay, I gotcha.
6: Yeah.
3: We were wrong on that one.
4: Ryan knows,
3: like
4: she
3: what?
4: Knows, and this is the reaction.
3: Okay.
5: A lot of things went through my head, like, did Sebastian walk into the women's bathroom and place this in here? Yes. Or did he send a woman to come and do this for him? I don't know.
8: What was he thinking about in terms of appreciation that was top of mind to put in there? There could be other things.
5: Well, there was also a parentheses at the bottom that says, I'm also available for endorsement. So he's trying to hit the sales women, probably.
8: Oh, so he wants to do the ambassadorship to the brand of that.
5: No, maybe. Yeah, sure.
3: Yeah, maybe.
4: I hadn't even thought about it, but thank you for the idea.
5: Yeah, because you're a feminist.
6: Ryan is a billionaire.
3: Yep.
4: Yeah,
3: Ryan's always thinking.
4: Ryan, would you like to take me on as my manager?
5: He has nothing else going on.
4: And so that was her reaction. That was their again, thank you, Ryan, for the idea. And was, I guess, Sissany thankful for this?
8: And did you thank him for being so generous?
5: No, I haven't seen him yet. But it was the first thing I noticed. And I think hopefully maybe he'll refill them once they run out.
4: Yes.
8: I want to get in on this. What could I put in a jar that you guys would like mints or...
5: Yeah, that'd be nice.
8: Dum dums or
5: some men.
9: Lotion.
8: Really?
5: Yeah, like chocolate, hand lotion.
8: Hand lotion.
5: Oh, hair ties is a good one, yes.
3: See, now at this point, wouldn't it be like kind of like take a tampon, leave a tampon?
5: Oh,
3: like,
5: yeah.
3: Take a penny, leave a penny.
5: That's a good idea.
4: Women just want free stuff.
3: No, I'm saying like maybe like next to you know what? I benefited from this. So the next time I come to work, maybe I bring a couple extra from my own home stash.
9: Oh, right. I see. Okay.
5: Yeah.
3: What, like the old one?
9: Yes.
3: No, I wasn't thinking about
5: take
3: that.
5: Take a new tampon, leave an old tampon?
3: No. No.
4: I mean, I'd be impressed. Maybe Morgan might do that. But thank you. Again, good idea. See, this is how ideas build. They come from, by the way, my idea for this came from, I went downstairs, saw there were tampons there. And said, like, wow, we should have some upstairs.
5: Wait, where did you see there were tampons?
4: It's in the downstairs, right below us, the one next to the newsroom.
5: But why were you in there?
3: Yeah, why
5: in the
3: are
5: first
3: you in
5: place?
3: There?
4: Because this had come up on the air. Actually, I should take a step back. this came up on the air that we don't have things like tampons for women in the bathroom, blah, blah, blah. Then I heard about it downstairs, so I went downstairs to check.
5: Okay.
4: Saw their setup. Their setup's nice. They got a big basket with all kinds of crap. In fact, they lent me some My Doll to use upstairs. To put into the CBS jar.
3: Wow.
4: And so Ryan, besides giving me great ideas, he sums it all up here.
8: But is there no, like, catch to it? He was just being that generous and authentic?
5: I guess. I don't know. I haven't ran into him yet.
8: Seems like a radio bit.
5: Yeah.
4: No.
8: I do love Woody. He's a super chill, lovely guy.
3: Thank you.
5: Fun vibe.
8: He does a great show. And Sebastian, the nicest guy apparently here.
3: Yes!
5: Apparently.
8: Absolutely.
4: The most valuable man in this company just said.
7: Nailed him. Nailed it.
5: You heard it here. You need to put that
8: Sebastian,
5: on business card.
8: Sebastian, the nicest guy here.
4: Yeah. Not even apparently.
3: Yeah.
4: So, Ryan, number one. Okay, so there's an update on this because they're doing some construction, and actually the bathroom that I put the tampons in is under construction. But when it comes back.
9: What are they doing down there? Are they just remodeling?
4: I guess.
7: I think they're doing
9: tile, new stalls.
6: No, new plumbing.
5: Yeah, like, it's all pipes.
4: That's true.
6: Flushing the tampons.
9: Ooh, can we get some butt-washing toilet seats since you have it all? Look, you have it all tore up.
7: And that's the bathroom that had roaches.
9: It wouldn't be that big of a deal.
4: They do it in the airport of Japan.
6: It's funny that you say that because I talked to the guy that like runs our building and I brought that up and he's like, that's a great idea.
4: Mm-hmm. So it's not happening.
9: Oh, Paul, I can tell the way you said that. Right? Sounds like a great idea. Sounds like Paul.
6: And then we started talking about butt washing toilets around
9: the
6: world.
9: Good, yeah.
6: And I said the best ones that I have experienced were in Macau.
4: So you told it to Paul, which means it won't happen.
5: Oh, wow.
9: Greg, why? Because of the one thing he didn't do for you?
4: Because, for Greg?
9: I gotta say.
6: What was that again?
9: In all fairness to Paul, Paul has come through for us on a number of occasions where I didn't really think he was going to.
6: Mm-hmm.
9: And maybe he probably shouldn't. I was like, uh-oh.
5: Paul, yeah. I don't know, though. That pink rose pen stayed in the lobby for a long time.
9: Yeah.
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9: 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It is Wednesday. I'm Woody. That's Greg.
3: Hi,
9: Menace, Woody. 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

0: Chiefs 11-5. 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
2: All right, well, I got a couple pieces of audio to share with you guys here.
3: All right.
2: All involving news anchors.
3: Oh, okay. Yes.
2: All right.
3: These are the best.
2: Well, this first one, and this is a professional newsroom, you guys.
3: Mm-hmm.
2: But nothing is professional about calling your boss a bitch while the cameras are rolling.
4: Oh, no.
2: This is from Detroit, Michigan. Taryn Asher is her name, and I guess they were getting ready to record, or they were in the process of recording a public service announcement there at Fox 2 Detroit,
3: mm-hmm.
2: and things weren't exactly going, you know, smooth, and, you know, I don't know what notes were being given, but this Taryn chick, the Detroit news anchor there, she lashed out at her boss. Here's what happened.
5: Go ahead. I don't think you are. You're walking out really angry. Bitch.
6: Yeah.
2: Bitch. Ah, damn. Bitch.
3: She's so
2: bitch.
3: Done with her.
2: Bitch. Not a one-time thing. Multiple employees complained about this chick yelling and cursing and getting confrontational with coworkers before. And she ended up getting fired. I guess there was like she was suspended with pay. They did like an investigation or whatever, and then they let her go last November. She is denying the claims, and she is suing the television station, claiming that she was treated worse than the male employees and fired because she complained about sex discrimination.
3: But that literally has nothing to do with the clip we just heard.
2: She's no.
3: Going around calling everybody a bitch.
2: Yeah, everybody's happy working there until they get fired, and then all of a sudden, you know what I mean?
6: Things were terrible in retrospect.
3: I'm ready to tell my truth.
2: Yeah, here's a piece of advice. If you're going to talk crap about your boss, you know, like, don't do it while it's being recorded.
6: Yeah.
3: Or like we do sometimes, only do it when it's being recorded.
2: Joking
3: way.
2: It's on brand for us.
3: Yeah, right.
6: I find it so funny when women call other women bitches.
3: Really?
6: It's one of my little joys in life.
3: Oh, I love that.
4: It's kind of naughty, too.
2: Yeah,
6: bitch. Slightly naughty.
2: Yeah. Yeah, just the end of it, because she's just so, you know, just done with
5: walking
2: it.
5: Walking out really angry. Yeah. Bitch.
6: Yeah, but awesome.
4: I'm sure everybody else was angels, you know?
2: Yeah. What do you mean?
4: Her stuff was caught on tape, but I'm sure, like, in the workplace, like,
2: dude,
4: people are acting the same way.
3: Oh, they probably give as good as they get.
2: Here's my guess, based on, you know, because I read a little bit more of the article and watching this. Okay, so I'm guessing she's not the only one, who carries on. I mean, look, this is a radio station. We see the stuff that happens around here.
4: Uh-huh.
2: You don't want to be the pain-in-the-ass employee, right? Because, yes, while it may be looked the other way a lot of times, you know, it's going to be one of those where, yes, you are, you become where you're more difficult than you're worth.
3: Yeah. Right.
2: Right.
3: More of a liability.
2: Just more difficult than you're worth. And people don't want to put up with it. And then therefore, you're out.
3: Mm-hmm.
2: And it has nothing to do with anything else. But that's my guess of what happened here.
6: Mm.
2: I don't know. I'm not from Detroit. I don't know what her reputation is in town.
3: Yeah.
2: This is from the outside looking in. I could be completely wrong. My guess.
7: She looks a little bit like that girl that was fired from The Bachelor after she was beating up her husband or whatever.
2: Oh, yeah.
4: Oh, that's coming out.
3: Frankie something?
7: Frankie, yeah. Kind of like that thing.
2: What, Frankie, Paul. That Bachelor's coming out?
4: Yeah.
2: Or Bachelorette's coming out?
8: Yeah, they're going to release it.
2: They are.
7: Wait, what?
4: Yeah, they are.
7: It's like, okay, well, I guess we might as well.
4: I mean, we know the outcome, but whatever.
2: 877-44-WOODY. You can send us a text over to 22987. More Woody Show is next. Hang up.
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3: Hi. Yeah.
0: Woody, Greg, hey. Menace, mm-hmm. 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
3: Hello.
0: And so many ways to get a hold of us here at the radio station and on the Woody Show. 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
2: Sure.
4: Yeah.
0: Yeah. Maybe you saw something you think everyone needs to know about. Maybe you're on the crossroads and you need to gripe about it. On the verge of telling us you're never listening again.
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2: And we go right to Gina Grad, who's standing by with the trending news headlines.
3: Well, the first rankings of the college football season are out, and Ohio State and Oregon were voted as the top two teams going into the new season by the Associated Press. It's the first time in 65 years that the Big Ten Conference had the top two teams in the preseason rankings. Georgia, Notre Dame, Texas rounded out the top five. Defending national champion Indiana starts at number six and is followed by Miami, Texas A&M, Mississippi, and Oklahoma.
2: Hey, Jeff, did you see an article, and I don't know how real this is, talking about players that get cut from NFL rosters are being recruited by certain college teams?
3: What?
4: Yes, if they didn't complete all their eligibility. You see it a lot in basketball, actually, even more than football.
2: Yeah.
4: If they didn't complete all their eligibility, they can actually re-enroll in college and make NIL money.
3: Yeah. What are they, like 28 years old?
4: And they're like 30 years old.
3: Oh, yeah. God.
2: So they declared for the pros. They got, you know, brought to training camp. So you're technically a professional, right? And now you can go back to college. And some of these college kids are making way more than certain NFL players are.
3: Yeah, crazy.
4: Sure. Yeah. Basketball is a lot of one and done, right? They go for a year as a freshman and you can go to the NBA. It's a little easier.
2: And then once you're done with the NBA, you can declare yourself a woman and you can play in the WNBA.
3: There you go. Exactly.
5: I actually think that's a cool opportunity. I mean, are you guys against it?
2: I think once you leave college, you're done.
3: Yeah, isn't college a place to develop athletes, not to game the system?
2: Yeah, I kind of hate that college is becoming more pro. You know, I'm not a college football guy, as you know. And the reason I'm not is because I don't like the whole idea that this is a bunch of, like, school kids.
4: Yeah, exactly.
2: You know, like, I could go down to the high school or you know, whatever, and watch kids play if I want to watch kids play. Like, I want to see professionals, you know what I mean?
5: Unless it's your team,
2: you know,
5: your college.
6: The school's making so much money off them that it's not, it hasn't been fair.
2: I'm saying I'm not into college sports.
3: Watching little kids play?
2: I have no rooting interest because I didn't go to college, so that's number one. So I don't have any allegiance to any particular team. I don't get excited by any particular team. Didn't grow up in a college football town that was just obsessed with the team. So all these factors are going against my being a fan. Although I love football and I'll watch like the national championship game, you know, but it does seem weird that, you got like a lot of these kids who are just making dumb money. Either you're a professional or you're not.
6: Yeah, but all these kids, like, they're being put in video games and all that stuff, never made any money off of it until this happened.
5: And they're not going to pursue being in the NFL.
4: Yeah, they deserve to get paid. There's no doubt about it. They are screwed for decades and decades and decades, but it also makes it closer to a professional sport. Like you said, college football is eventually
2: going to be... You start blurring lines, and then you get into the whole thing about you get the smaller colleges who can't compete. And
3: they're screwed.
4: It won't be better.
2: I think just open... How's that better?
5: Well, you... What a lot of colleges are doing, the
2: from a competitive standpoint,
5: they have to go to their alumni to get money to make their teams better.
2: Sure.
5: Yeah. So they
2: have smaller schools who just don't have that kind of
5: produce better alumni.
4: It's going to end up being.
2: And so, like, from a competitive standpoint, I don't think it's a good thing for collegiate sports.
4: Yeah.
2: You know, but
3: to have a 32-year-old freshman.
2: But I do understand, you know, like, they made a bunch of money. Should they be able to sell their autographs and stuff? Sure.
4: Yeah.
2: Should be able to merchandise their own stuff? Mm-hmm. Sure. Absolutely.
4: Mm-hmm. Yeah, do commercials, all that stuff. They should be allowed to do that.
2: Absolutely.
4: But we're going to end up in college football where it's going to be just like pros, where it's four divisions, you know, and it's just going to be the best of the best, and then everything else is going to be like the minor leagues.
5: It's going to be that way. It's all treated like a pro team anyways.
6: Yeah, well, correct me if I'm wrong, because isn't football the only sport where you can't go into the NFL until you play college? Basketball, baseball, you can go straight out of high school. NFL, you cannot.
4: You have to play 3 years.
2: Yeah.
3: 3 years, wow. Mm-hmm. Well, college football kicks off week one Saturday on the 29th. Luigi Mangione was supposed to go to trial next month, but his lawyers just bought him a lot more time. The state case has been adjourned, and there's currently no new trial date. Here's why. His lawyers are asking the judge to throw out the state case altogether because they say it's unconstitutional to keep prosecuting him in New York while he's also facing a federal case, which he's already pled guilty to. So prosecutors obviously want the state case to continue. So for now, everyone's just waiting around to see what the judge says. So that's what's going on, Woody.
2: All right. Thank you very much, Gina Grad.
3: You got it.
2: More Woody Show next. Hang on. The Woody Show, back in a bit.
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2: 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Uh-huh. It's an off night for the Lakers. 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
3: Yeah.
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0: Well, end of an era, you guys. An era which I thought ended forever ago. But do you guys remember ordering Columbia House records and cassettes and CDs and stuff?
2: Of course.
3: Yes.
0: It turns out they've still been a thing this whole time.
2: Really? Doing what?
3: You're right.
0: They've been open as a, according to the article, as an online catalog club for DVD and Blu-rays, but they're calling it quits. Officially, September 15th is their last day.
2: It's probably time.
3: It's a little late.
4: I would always look at the ads, but I never bought anything from them.
2: I would just see
4: like what was new and was on their list, but
2: 10 CDs for a dollar.
0: But I had no idea they were still around.
2: That's shocking.
0: Still around doing their thing. Although physical media is kind of making a comeback.
4: Yeah.
0: Because you know, when you get something off of, you know, you order it off of your Apple TV or wherever, like, you don't own it.
3: Yeah, sometimes it just vaporizes.
0: Yep. That's the new thing, man. It's like, oh, buy, but you go there and you check it. You know, 6 months later, it, like, hey, I know I had this movie.
2: Yeah, you paid $25 for it.
0: Where did it go?
3: Yeah,
0: it's like, oh, well, we don't have the licensing rights to this anymore.
3: Well,
0: it's like,
3: figure that out before you sell it.
0: Yeah. But when you had the Blu-ray, you just had the Blu-ray
3: forever.
0: And that was it.
3: Yeah, easier.
0: Yeah.
3: You had the stuff, but still.
0: Yeah. Couple new things. Morgan discovered a couple new things at CVS.
5: Big day for me yesterday.
0: I had not heard of this. Like, I know about NyQuil and Z-Quil.
3: Mm-hmm. Of course.
0: But there's something else that Morgan discovered there. Ooh.
5: There's another one. I'm obsessed with this series now. It's called PainQuil.
0: PainQuil.
5: Yeah.
0: So is that like their version of Advil or Tylenol?
5: It's the exact same. It's Vicks PainQuil, apparently.
0: Yeah. Like, what is it? Like, what do they advertise it as using for?
5: Pain reliever and sleeping.
2: Oh, so it's just, you shoot it instead of take a pill.
5: I guess so.
2: It's just, it's liquid.
5: But this whole Quill brand, I'm so into it lately.
4: Yeah, it's been a thing.
2: Deserve girl over here.
5: Like, I think the PainQuil's a new one, though, no? Or am I?
3: Yeah, I have not seen that.
4: Honestly, that has not been on my radar.
2: Nice. PainQuil.
0: Okay. Never heard of it.
2: It's acetaminophen. It's like Tylenol.
0: So are you just using this for, like, the Z-Quil? That's just for the sleep?
5: Well, I tried to take Z-Quil because when I came back from Japan, I had trouble sleeping one night.
0: Yeah, I know you mentioned the Z-Quil
5: stuff. I took some
0: stuff
5: again, and it didn't work on me.
3: Oh, like, wow.
5: There's no way I'm already immune now. To it. No, I haven't even gone through the whole
3: high tolerance.
4: Yeah.
0: Yeah.
4: No, that's cool, though.
5: But it tastes delicious.
4: Now, some people say, like, pain isn't real.
5: Do you believe that?
4: Like,
5: it's mental.
4: You don't really feel pain until you think about it.
2: Well, that's true. Mm. I mean, you get pain signal sent to your brain, so if that part of your brain doesn't work, you don't feel pain.
4: Yeah, but like, you can, they say that you can train yourself like not to even feel that anymore,
6: but it's still alerting you that something wrong. You should feel pain,
2: or as they say in the army, pain is weakness leaving the body.
0: But isn't that nerves? And
3: I know
0: you don't really have control over nerves. Nerves are just nerves.
3: I want to believe that that's true, that we can somehow psychosomatically ignore pain. But you can't.
4: I know that was a big thing with Howard Stern. He was talking about back pain, and he read some
3: book. It's all in your brain.
4: Yeah, that it's all in your brain from some lady who just, like, thought it away, and then it, like, disappeared.
5: Yes.
0: Yeah.
5: Just stop telling yourself you have back pain.
4: Yeah.
0: That's right. That's it.
4: And it's gone.
2: You can probably dial it down.
4: Yeah.
3: You don't need that epidural. You just need to think it away.
0: Yeah, sure. Why not?
3: Why go to traction?
0: And then what was your other discovery at CVS?
5: Okay, so after my PainQuil discovery, have y'all heard of a menstruation crustacean?
2: Excuse me?
0: It's a lobster heating pad.
5: Yeah, it's a stuffed animal lobster that you heat up and you give to girls on their piers, I guess.
2: Well, what's wrong with a water bottle?
5: Exactly. It made me embarrassed looking at it.
3: Well, this makes it fun. You know, like calling it tamps makes it fun.
5: Yeah, right. And the picture in the front, like, this girl's cuddling the little crustacean. Like,
0: okay.
2: Can you explain
4: why you need a water bottle?
2: Well, like a heating water pad. Yeah.
4: Can you explain why you need that?
5: I don't. Mentally, I can get past the pain.
2: It dulls the pain. Yeah. It dulls the cramp pain. It relaxes the cramps. So they uncramp.
6: And they're great. I've used disposable heating pads that you just stick right on. It's the best.
2: Oh, I've never tested.
6: Yeah, so, highly recommend.
0: But the picture on the box, it's a grown woman. And she, like you said, she's cuddling this menstruation crustacean lobster. She's holding basically a stuffed animal.
3: Stuffed animal. So you smush it up to your lower belly?
5: Yeah, like your lower stomach or abdomen. She's literally cuddling it in a picture.
2: Yeah, it goes on your fupa. Yeah.
5: Like a stuffed animal. But I don't.
0: I'm happy to hear you say that it's embarrassing.
2: Yeah,
0: That should be embarrassing. Should, yeah.
2: I cuddled up with my pain quill cocktail.
0: We need to bring back shame.
3: You know what happened was they had the Morgan philosophy at the company where they came up with the name first and said, "What can we do?"
5: That's you know? Exactly what they did.
3: And they're like, "Oh, I know, lobster."
5: And then it wasn't that good in the end.
3: Right. Yeah.
0: That's what we can do.
3: Come up with a cutesy name.
2: So do you, would you give this to like a 13-year-old girl who just got her pier?
0: Well, that's different.
5: But that's the vibe a stuffed animal gives, is like you're giving it to a younger girl.
2: A child.
5: But, so like her first period, like you get a gift or something?
6: Right. That makes sense, but that's not the picture on the box.
5: Oh, Sammy, you got gifts a lot. Did you get like a first peer gift?
2: Oh, that's a good question.
6: No.
2: I've never heard of it.
0: That's more
2: like
0: of a trendy thing where there's like a period party.
2: What?
0: Yeah. Like, so moms will throw parties for their daughter with their friends and family and stuff because they got their first period.
2: I would die.
0: I would think so.
4: I first heard about that with Bert Kreischer because that was a thing.
0: Right. Yeah. But then I saw more things about it as there were like articles and stuff popping up about it. The cakes are gross.
2: There's a cake.
0: Because it's a party.
3: Red velvet.
0: Yeah, and that's what we do. We celebrate everything with cake.
4: Oof. Yeah.
2: Oh, wow.
0: You know? And so, like you would have a party. There's a party for everything. So
3: be mortified.
2: Can we find a happy medium between celebrating and shame? Just like, oh, you're pure. Cool. Yeah.
6: Right.
2: Here's what you do. Let's get on with our lives.
4: Yeah, but they're trying to turn it into a positive thing.
2: Yeah, it can be positive without like bringing grandma over.
6: But it's also not a positive thing if you throw a party when you're the last girl who hasn't got it yet and everyone else is having the party. And you're like, why didn't I start my period? I'm 15.
0: I just typed in first period party, and the first thing that came up is first period party ideas.
2: What? I got to hear these.
0: Sometimes called a first moon or red tent celebration. What? Marks a young person's growing up milestone with comfort and support. Popular ideas include serving red-themed snacks like strawberries and red velvet cupcakes, making custom care packages filled with pads and chocolate, and hosting a relaxed spa or movie night.
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5: Oh my God, can we play it?
0: Dude, this is directly off of Google, y'all.
2: I am so glad I have a boy. I can't even tell you. This is horrible.
0: Traditional meals. So serving iron-rich traditional dishes like Japanese red beans and rice. Red and pink balloons and streamers, gift baskets, cozy pajamas. Oh, come on.
2: Big Pier is behind this because this is just more crap.
0: Is this one of those things that guys are going to get guilted into going to? Like, it's like, combo baby showers and stuff like that. I might have to, like, go to my daughter's red tent party.
6: Well, maybe it wouldn't kill you to learn some fun facts.
2: That's true.
0: I don't need that.
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17: 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It is Wednesday. I'm Woody. That's Greg.
3: Hi,
17: Menace, Gina Grant. 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
18: Peterborough police say controversial immigration posters appearing around Duro Street and the Rotary Trail do not currently meet the threshold of a hate crime, but they're keeping an eye on things. The posters are from the Dominion Society of Canada and include references to re-migration. Peterborough is planning a major overhaul of Charlotte Street and wants your input. A conceptual design has been released for the reconstruction between Park Street North and Water Street. Residents can provide feedback through an online survey until September 14th. Senior care projects in the region can get a bit of a boost thanks to some available grants through the Greater Peterborough Health Services Foundation. Executive Director Vince Beerworth says there isn't a lot of senior care-related funding available.
19: $5,000 isn't going to fund a project for a very long time, but it's something to get a project off the ground.
18: In Game 1 of the MSL Final saw the Century 21 Lakers fall to the Six Nations Chiefs 11-5. In baseball, the Jays doubled up the Rays 10-5. That's what's up, Peterborough. I'm Matt on Freak 90.5 and everywhere on the iHeartRadio app.
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1: I ever and have no desire to and do not know how to bake cookies from scratch.
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3: 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I don't know how to
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5: If somebody asks me for help, I would be more than happy to help them. However, I think now I've gotten to the point where unless asked, I'm not just going to step in. Because there's no win there.
6: I can do it. I'm doing it.
5: All right. Hey,
7: being the
5: sorry.
7: Hero.
5: Yeah, my bad. Case in point, this video where this woman, she's complaining about having to carry this heavy pack of water bottles while a bunch of dudes watch her. Okay? Now, ladies, you all the time talk about, like, I don't need no man. And,
8: right.
5: You know,
8: we're equal.
5: That's in a different context, obviously. But, you know, like, if somebody steps up, you know, so many times people go, dude, what makes you think I don't? All right, I wasn't saying. Yeah. There was no statement here. Yeah. By my coming over, I was just trying to be nice.
9: You think I can't handle it?
5: I was just trying to be nice.
7: It's so funny.
5: I'm not saying you can't do it.
7: No.
5: It looked like maybe you needed some help.
7: And I ask women, too, because sometimes bitches can't carry stuff. But I had stuff falling out of my cart one time, and a guy came up and insisted on helping me. And I kept saying no because I felt like a jerk. Like, oh, yes, do this for me. I was like, no, I got it. Thank you.
5: Yeah, that's different than the people who almost, they turn it around.
7: What took you so long?
5: I've had it turned around on me. And I'm like, well, damn, like, why even bother? Why bother even trying?
7: Like saying you don't think I can do it myself?
5: Yeah, that's
7: weird.
5: That's the vibe of it. And you're like, dude,
8: do you just jump in or do you say, hey, can I help you with that?
5: Maybe
8: preface it with that.
9: Allow me.
5: So, yeah, there was one particular case where this person was, like, grabbing something, and they looked like they were doing the whole back is arching. And
7: yeah.
5: And I come over, I try to get the other side. They're like, I got it.
9: Okay.
5: I'm like, all right,
8: I'll go sit down then.
5: Yeah. It was, like, at a Home Depot, and this woman was just like, yeah, it's like, I'm not... Maybe it's like a Sammy thing where she thought I was going to attack her.
7: Yeah, right.
5: Oh, hey,
7: yeah,
5: now that I've helped probably. You know what that means.
8: You're going to follow her home.
5: Maybe. I just saw you. She was lifting like these big, heavy bags of whatever they were, rocks.
7: Super nice.
5: Yeah, something out of this cart and trying to lift it into the back of her car. And it's like, I just came over to give her an extra hand. I got it.
7: That's weird.
9: Were you mansplaining? Right. Were you mansplaining as you were doing it?
5: No.
8: God, I wish that term didn't.
7: You see, if you turned it a little bit.
5: Anyway, here's this woman.
10: Yeah, there's like 10 men who just saw me struggle bring this 28 pack of waters, and not one man helped me.
5: Oh, no.
8: I mean,
7: okay.
5: Well, go talk to your other sisters. Mm-hmm.
8: They're strangers. I don't know if they're supposed to just jump in.
11: And it's a pack of waters.
7: You'll live.
5: Mm-hmm. Yeah.
7: That's strange.
5: Yeah.
7: And I mean, some people and some women and some maybe parts of the country are more into chivalry than others. So it's like, I do declare we're all the capable men.
5: Not that guys aren't dicks too. I mean, it's mostly dudes who, if you hold a door open for them, they don't even say anything. They act as if you're the doorman.
7: Yeah.
8: Yeah.
5: And like, that was already your responsibility to be holding the door.
7: Yeah.
8: That's the only time I'm not deathly shy is if I'm holding the door open for somebody, they don't say thank you. And then when they're about 5 feet away, you're welcome.
5: Oh, I know.
8: It's the only time I'm not shy.
5: I go, hey, no problem, bro. I got it.
8: Yeah. Don't worry about it.
5: Dickhead.
8: Yeah.
5: God, I hate that. Some news here, Menace. I know how many you love Buzzballs, right?
9: Yeah. Shout out Buzzballs, Buzzbox.
5: All right. So Buzzball, they've partnered up with Pop-Tarts.
7: Oh, no. Okay.
5: And they have two different Pop-Tart flavored Buzz Balls now. The first one is Frosted Brown Sugar. And the second one is the classic Frosted S'mores.
9: Ooh.
5: 7 ounces each, 15% alcohol by volume. Reviews are mixed.
9: Yeah.
5: You'll be able to get them in stores by the end of the month.
9: Jeez,
5: does that sound appealing to you at all?
9: Sounds pretty brutal, but I think we need to do a taste test.
7: Oh,
9: sure.
5: No, thank you.
7: Like, are they marketing this to 5-year-olds?
9: No, they're marketing it to Tyler's future wife.
12: 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They fit like in a jacket pocket. 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
7: Oh, and Sammy, you love a craft. I could see you turning an empty one over and making a snow globe.
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5: Oh, here we go.
11: They're perfect for that.
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0: text over to 22987. After the show, you can always hit us up on the After Hours voicemail with whatever you're thinking about, or you're listening to the podcast and you want to tell us about something. 877-44-WOODY. We got a lot of feedback. I was talking about how, dude, this 9/11.
1: Yeah, oh, yeah.
0: Like every time, 9/11 a.m., 9/11 p.m. What time did my flight take off? According to the text it sent me, your flight departed at 9/11. Yeah. Like 9/11 showing up everywhere. Oh, look at my Aura ring. What time did you officially fall asleep last night? Oh, well, that you fell asleep at 9/11. Like, how and why is it constantly? Well, so now it's like kind of like weirding me out. And we got this whole conversation about, what is it called? Number.
2: Oh, yeah. Number.
3: Angel numbers.
0: Yeah, but no, but there's an angel number.
3: Angel number.
0: Yeah. That's, yeah. Angel number, which we looked into. Mm-hmm. And what does this mean?
1: Very scientific. Yeah.
0: Yeah. Yeah. So anyway, I think Jeff G's lined up a psychic.
3: Oh, good.
0: Who we're going to talk to at some point.
3: Nice. You know,
1: they're going to get to the bottom of this.
0: Yeah. Yes. We're going to get to the bottom of it. We did get some feedback on that whole thing.
4: Hey, Woody and Woody Show. I just wanted to comment on you looking at the clock and everything that has to do with you seeing 9/11 everywhere. I look at the clock every single day at 3:28. Not a huge deal until you realize I'm a Falcons fan,
0: oh,
4: and that's trauma.
0: Yeah, that was the Super Bowl where they blew it, remember?
5: Oh, yeah, but yeah. I mean, can't this be explained that you have like some kind of internal clock that makes you look at those times?
0: We talked about that.
6: Confirmation
0: bias.
3: Yeah.
0: Now, the time is one thing, like when you notice the clock at those particular times, mm-hmm. you know, but like when the flight took off at exactly 9/11.
6: That's a totally different thing.
1: Yes.
6: Mm-hmm. That's the next
1: that's
6: level.
1: That's doom and gloom.
0: Yeah. That's the next level of it.
6: Yeah.
0: I know. It's not just because you're right. Like your body clock may, know, like how you wake up even with before the alarm goes off, maybe 10 minutes
1: same
0: before.
1: Time every day.
0: Yeah. Whether the alarm is set or not.
1: Yeah.
0: Like, yeah, that kind of thing.
6: But it's more about like once you buy a certain type of car, you start noticing that other car on the road. It's
1: yes.
6: Because you're mm-hmm. looking for it. Your brain's cued to it.
1: And one flight out of how many dozens of flights in the past few years took off at 9/11? That one.
0: Yeah. But it was in the same week where the Aura ring, I fell asleep at exactly 9/11.
5: Greg.
1: Oh, okay.
5: How about that, Greg?
1: Idiot.
0: No, I'm saying like it's one thing if you notice it, I think, every once in a while. But like when you've noticed it, like say five times in the past 2 days.
6: That's a different thing, Greg.
0: Yeah,
1: it
0: yes,
1: it is, factually.
0: Yeah. What if it turns out you guys are going to feel so stupid when that turns out?
1: You know it.
3: For sure.
1: You know
3: Thank
1: it.
3: You.
1: Yeah. Should have listened.
0: Yeah.
6: I've actually known several different people who've had the same 9/11 problem. Guess what? It happened after 2001.
3: You don't say.
0: Yeah.
6: Because that puts that thing in your head to begin with.
0: Yeah.
5: I see it on cars a lot.
0: Yeah. See, now, Greg.
1: Especially Porsches.
3: Yeah, exactly.
0: Weird. Yeah, Greg.
1: Yes.
0: I just want to say, I have more of an understanding. I think you might have an understanding now, too. Like, when we talk about ghosts and you're telling your stories.
1: Yeah.
0: This is the... You are me.
3: Mm-hmm. Is that real?
0: Because I'm going, nope, it's
1: but
0: legit.
1: But mine is real.
0: You guys.
1: Mine
0: like,
1: is real.
0: Nope, it's legit. So, like, see, like they said, well, you know what? Walk a mile in another man's shoes.
1: Yeah,
0: like, that's what I'm doing.
1: The ghost thing is just factual.
0: All right.
3: We need to have the psychic suss out both of these
1: exactly.
3: things.
1: Exactly.
0: Yeah.
1: It doesn't necessarily mean a bad thing.
0: We had that story about the emu. Remember the woman was talking about? She went to that, was it a wedding or party or something like that? Mm-hmm. They had killed and like we're cooking up an emu.
1: Is it gender reveal maybe?
0: Yeah. And then I was like, dude, whose idea was it at Liberty Mutual, the Limu emu?
5: Yeah.
0: Like how stupid.
7: Since you guys don't like to pay attention to things, I'll help you out real quick. Pretty much figured this out on my own as I've never had it validated, but Liberty Mutual with the Limu emu is a combination of the end and beginning of those words. Liberty Mutual. Liberty Mutual. Spell it with me, man. Liberty Mutual. Woody. Nope. Suck it.
6: Nope.
5: Okay.
3: Oh, really?
1: We
3: knew that. We got that.
1: Did anybody not know that?
0: Well, we do say, whatever you got.
3: That's true. Well, challenge accepted.
0: You can leave it on the After Hours voice.
6: I didn't know that, and I didn't think about it at all, but I didn't know that Liberty Mew.
3: Oh,
1: really?
6: Well, I don't think about the commercial at all in my daily life.
5: Yeah, I didn't think about that at all.
3: Oh, wow. I thought it was pretty obvious, and then they just wanted to rhyme with Lehman. Right.
5: I just turned it off.
0: Yep. Send us a text over to 22987. 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
5: Yeah.
0: Tonight puts a wrap on Peterborough Music Fest. Now, this is when you know it's really over. Kids going back to school. Mm-hmm. Music Fest is done. Hockey getting ready to start.
5: Yep.
0: All that stuff. But 8 weeks of free music officially ends with some 50s and 60s music from the Dreamboats. So get your poodle skirt, your leather jacket. Now you got a reason to wear those things.
3: That's right.
0: Sure Sammy would be way into that.
3: Yes.
0: Like old school,
3: so cute.
0: Dress up. It's always good for costume time, you know?
3: Yep.
0: Usual showtime, 8 p.m. down at the park. 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
1: So there have been some changes for the gathering of the Juggalos.
2: I'm worried, you guys.
1: Do they have to? Did they legally have to move locations? Like they weren't invited back to where they've been having?
2: That is the rumor because Shaggy 2 Dope, he's the skinnier of the Insane Clowns.
1: Okay, yeah.
2: He said that he did a live stream where he mentioned that like they were getting in big trouble for things like porta potties, where they were having to pay because people would just destroy. They would blow up porta potties with fireworks,
1: of course,
2: and just absolutely tag them and trash them.
1: So the gathering of Juggalos. Juggalos are fans, super fans, self-claimed fans of Insane Clown Posse, a clown rap group who, late 90s, early 2000s was kind of like their peak and their heyday, but that hasn't stopped now. It's kind of sad when you see like 50-year-old dudes kind with hatchet tattoos. I'm saying, like, at least when you're like 19 years old and you had the Hatchet Man tattoo and, you know, like, oh yeah, for the clowns. And, you know, you're going to the show. That's different than now you're a 50-year-old man with the hatchet tattoo, still dressed in the same way.
3: To get home after the show.
1: Craig, and being just such a, what's the term, simp for, you know, two other old dudes dressed up as clowns.
2: Well, it's so strange, Greg, because now it's so they have those Hatchet Man tattoos, but they're in business suits and, you know, with the CEOs.
4: 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One, you never stop being a fan. Two, they still have Insane Clown Posse stuff at Hot Topic.
1: Oh,
5: okay.
1: Well,
4: you can get the vinyl.
1: Forget what I said.
2: I believe a lot of that is irony, obviously. But there are some newer Juggalo and Juggalette fans that do show up. But the reason I'm worried is because they have moved venues. They had it outside of Columbus, Ohio, at an actual like festival area with a real parking, real stage. This thing hosts events all the time.
1: Right.
2: They moved it to Max Creek, Missouri. Now, Max Creek, oh, I know that. No, you don't. You've never been. No one's ever been.
1: Where exactly is that? I mean, I lived in Missouri for a long time.
2: That is south of Lake of the Ozarks. It's triangulated south of Kansas City and St. Louis, about equally.
5: It's in the middle of nowhere.
2: Yeah, north of Springfield, literally the middle of nowhere.
5: It's the middle of the state.
2: Exactly. And it is the new venue does not have a stage. Does not have parking for several thousand juggalos.
3: Are they going to fence off an area?
2: It's adjacent to part of a creek / river, so a lot of people are just going to float into it for free.
1: He's not kidding.
5: Float into it.
2: So here's the problem is now you have to then, because there is no infrastructure at this new venue. I use that term very loosely. You got to stop by the local bar to pick up your ticket.
5: That rules.
3: Really?
2: And then you go to wherever they got a, then they have a parking area somewhere set up on site, and then I think they shuttle you in.
5: Oh,
3: because it sounds organized.
2: That's the thing. This is giant.
1: Who's the company that signed up to be the shuttle
5: service? Yeah, that's a bad dice roll.
1: Yeah,
4: they're getting paid up front.
1: Yeah, because all those seats are going to get torn out.
5: They're going to trash on them.
1: Yeah,
2: and we've already got an arrest. People showed up on Monday. We've already got an arrest. Sorry, guys.
1: I haven't even started yet.
2: Blunt Man is currently being held at the Camden County Jail in Camden, Missouri.
5: Oh, no.
4: I forgot. Can you bring your own liquor into the venue?
2: That's the great thing about the Juggalos gathering, I've always said, is there are no rules.
3: Yeah, so people bring stuff and sell it.
2: Right? There's, it's literally sell, and by the way, sell stuff, drugs everywhere. Right. Drug, Molly, weed, LSD, etc. Meth and that stuff, not
1: that. Everybody's like, showing off their buttholes. Like, thing, like, show me your butthole.
2: Show me your butthole. That's
1: like the greeting at the Juggalos.
2: Weed's legal in Missouri, but this guy apparently, and I've got his booking thing pulled up here, he was trafficking. He brought so much weed.
4: By
2: the way, how do they know this? That Michael Jones, aka Blunt Man? Because he advertised it on the Juggalo Facebook page.
5: There you go.
4: The reason I'm asking.
1: And I'm sure the cops aren't keeping an eye on that.
2: No.
1: To kind of know what to expect.
5: The Juggalo message board.
4: The reason I'm asking about if you can bring in your own liquor and the people being there so early, because sometimes with these festivals, people go to the venue and they'll bury alcohol. No, it's true. It'll happen at Lollapalooza and like Outside Lands in San Francisco.
5: Right, with like an air tag or?
4: Yeah, they'll just like bury it underground and then they go the day of the festival and then they take it out of the ground.
1: Smart.
2: Well, see, here's the thing. No one can get to this place ahead of time. So but it's not necessary.
1: And even the places that were easier to get to, people were like hitchhiking across the country because they couldn't even afford the bus ticket.
2: All right. I'm on the message board right now. Well, here's some from Mike said, well, great. The bus has screwed me. whatever that means. So he wasn't allowed on the Greyhound. I'm sure they screwed him.
1: Imagine being banned from Greyhound.
2: I wonder if any homies from Oklahoma City are leaving today so I can get a ride. I only need to get to Springfield.
4: What? That's still pretty far.
2: Yeah, like, might as well go the rest of the way. Yeah. This guy, here's another guy. Brandon needs a ride from Jefferson City. One guy and one dog, please.
3: Oh.
2: But you get that dogs are brought to the gathering of the Juggalos.
5: That worries
2: Babies
5: me.
2: Are brought. And by the way, and I've said this
1: before.
2: Because
1: you can't find a sitter. You
5: right.
1: Know?
2: Well, you can't find / afford. And I've said this before. I've stayed on site a couple times, and it's a nightmare because from sundown to about 5 a.m., it's constant fireworks.
3: And anarchy, right?
2: Mm-hmm. Yeah, there's the thieving and all that stuff.
1: Yeah.
2: But if you're at
1: crimin.
2: Crimin and stuff.
3: In general, what is the most normal thing about the gathering? Are there medics there? Are there any sort of organized security?
2: That's also why I'm worried, because I have seen a medic before.
3: Yeah.
2: But that's at these places that were, when it was in Oklahoma City or outside of Columbus. I don't know that they are going to be able to get to this is Nowheresville, Missouri.
3: Right.
2: So, and that with a body of water there, and they have on the calendar organized swimming.
5: Organized.
2: There will be drownings. I guarantee it.
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6: 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It is Wednesday. I'm Woody. That's Greg.
7: Hi,
6: Menace, Gina Grant. 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
8: Peterborough police say controversial immigration posters appearing around Duro Street and the Rotary Trail do not currently meet the threshold of a hate crime, but they're keeping an eye on things. The posters are from the Dominion Society of Canada and include references to remigration. Peterborough is planning a major overhaul of Charlotte Street and wants your input. A conceptual design has been released for the reconstruction between Park Street North and Water Street. Residents can provide feedback through an online survey until September 14th. Senior care projects in the region can get a bit of a boost thanks to some available grants through the Greater Peterborough Health Services Foundation. Executive Director Vince Beerworth says there isn't a lot of senior care-related funding available.
9: $5,000 isn't going to fund a project for a very long time, but it's something to get a project off the ground.
8: In Game 1 of the MSL Final saw the Century 21 Lakers fall to the Six Nations Chiefs 11-5. In baseball, the Jays doubled up the Rays 10-5. That's what's up, Peterborough. I'm Matt on Freak 90.5 and everywhere on the iHeartRadio app.
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If you're on time, you're late. And if you're late, you're late. Screw the man. Just stay in bed and listen to The Woody Show.

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2: Paging Mr. Herman. Mr. Pee Wee Herman.
0: Have I watched that movie today? Would I like it?
5: I think so.
0: Yeah?
5: We watched it recently. We were still
0: watching
5: it.
6: Really?
7: You have a telephone call.
0: I'll say no.
8: Unless you're high, probably.
5: I mean, really?
0: Yeah. I mean, super nostalgia.
5: Yeah, I mean, I think that's most of
0: like
5: it.
0: Like Pee-wee eating Mr. T cereal.
8: Mr. T cereal.
5: Yeah, it's great.
0: Yeah,
5: Francis.
0: Yeah. I don't know. I feel like I might.
8: I don't think you
5: give it a
8: hate
5: try.
8: It or love
0: yeah,
8: it.
0: I do want to watch. I haven't watched. I want to watch the documentary.
5: Oh, I haven't watched
0: about,
5: it either.
0: About Paul Rubin.
2: Yeah. Oh, I loved it. I want to watch it.
0: My wife said it's great.
8: It's really good.
0: She watched that. Mm-hmm. All right. Can't wait to see what Seabass comes back with from the gathering of the Juggalos, all the Insane Clown Posse fans gathering in Southern Missouri this year, if they can make it. Maybe that's why. Maybe they put it in a place like that to keep the crowd down. Like, you know what I mean? Like, honestly, like, kind of keep the numbers down.
9: They don't have to. I mean, Juggalo gathering is well attended, but they've never sold out.
0: But I'm saying, like, you know, maybe to try to, you know, quiet some of the chaos.
8: No.
0: Just keep it in a more remote area, harder to get to. Mm-hmm. It's like how families will do, like, if you're going to get married, you know, you have a destination wedding. Mm-hmm.
2: Knowing
0: to cut out.
2: Woke up.
0: Yeah, knowing that most people won't be able to make it.
2: That's an interesting
9: theory, but no.
8: Yeah. No, that would be a smart.
0: Yeah. But we've met some real characters over the years that Seabass has brought back from Gathering of the Juggalos. Ghosts of Juggalos Past.
9: This is my personal favorite, and this is a man who, he blew up the internet some almost 10 years ago. When it was a clown at the gathering and he was just out there eating people's feet.
0: Oh, Flip Flop.
8: Oh,
9: it's
8: yeah.
9: Flip Flop the clown.
2: Yeah. Still alive?
9: He is still alive. I have some more news about Flip Flop in a second, but I walked upon him back in 2017 while he was eating feet.
10: Oh, yeah.
11: How are you doing to you?
10: Feet. Just down there. That was some good protein right there.
11: So, Flip Flop, what'd you just do?
10: I ate some feet.
12: I was thirsty.
11: And why do you love feet so much, Flip Flop?
10: It's like asking, why do you breathe air?
0: Yeah, it's just like that.
2: That's right.
8: Yeah.
2: correct.
9: Yeah. Flip Flop the Clown, he was often credited for launching the career of All Gas, No Breaks, which later became Channel 5 News with Andrew Callahan, because he was I think he was at that same convention, same Juggalo gathering I was. And you just see this clown eating feet. And you're like, all right.
8: Yeah.
9: That's what happens at the Gathering of the Juggalos.
8: And then he became a star.
9: And fortunately, Flip Flop is probably retired now.
0: Oh, no.
9: A few years after that, he went to several gatherings, but he got mad.
0: He developed a foot allergy.
9: He got mad because the Juggalos were like, they would love to take photos with him because he was like the big celebrity, but they wouldn't pay for him to go and stuff like that.
2: He kind of got angry.
9: Right. And now, just recently, his YouTube and his Instagram pages have been deleted.
0: Oh no.
9: I guess it's semi-sexual, and a lot of his rapping and songs were about, you know, doing things at people's toes and stuff of that nature.
0: Yeah.
9: So,
0: yeah, well, all right. Yeah, you know what? It was a good run.
9: Yeah. Flew too close to the sun.
8: Yeah. Couldn't handle the fame, dude.
0: What's the quote? Don't cry because it's over.
5: Smile because it happened.
0: You know?
9: Yeah. Love you, Flippy. later that same year, actually, the Juggalos decided to march on Washington, D.C. Why? Because the FBI had labeled them a sort of a gang.
0: Oh, that's right.
9: They said, Juggalos, people don't, like, what is a Juggalo? Well, they're just fans of ICP. They happen to do a lot of criminal activity while they're together, but that doesn't mean they're a gang. And so ICP, the band, went up to in front of the Lincoln Memorial, Monument, whatever, and had a big old rally. And while they were there, though, Violent J, that's the fat of the two rappers, he told these Juggalos, hey, while you're here, I know what your natural tendency is to act up and do bad things, but don't do that.
13: Don't give them what they want. Don't be the criminals they're saying we are in front of them. Don't be the thugs, the vandals, and the hoodlums they're claiming we are while they're looking.
9: Again, he knows what's going on.
0: Yep. The ghosts of Juggalos Past.
9: This is another lady, Ren. She was at the gathering and she kind of just zoned out by herself. Telling me about not only her past, but her future Juggalo ideas.
14: Back in 2011, I gave my kid's dad a job on the Ferris wheel.
0: Oh, nice.
11: Where are your kids right now? Are they hanging out with you at the gathering? So there are kids here, right?
14: There are. Our kids are kind of scattered with their parents. And then my eldest is here. Huh? Wait. I don't want to say it's chaos because this is normal.
0: Yeah.
14: Magic.
11: This is carnival.
14: Exactly.
0: Yeah, totally.
8: All right.
9: I think Gina and Sammy caught that. Their parents. Yeah. Aren't you their mom?
5: Wait a second. Yeah. Aren't they scattered with their parents?
9: I think these are two term parent loosely. Yeah, but yeah, that's a easy cover word that dumb people use when to describe an experience. Magical.
3: Yeah.
9: Well, it is. Like she said, it's just chaos. It's insanity. It's drugs. And
0: it's magical.
9: But yeah, let's call it things magical, and that covers
0: sure.
9: it.
0: The ghost of Juggalo's past.
9: This is, you'll recognize this clip in a minute, but Zach was talking to me about how, despite their being called family and everybody's friends when they're at the Juggalo gathering, we've heard dozens of stories from the Juggalo's mouths how they get stuff stolen. I've seen Juggalos being chased through the gathering because they stole from other people. Because they're all poor and they're all grimy and they're all thieves.
0: Yeah.
9: And so Zach said he's not going to allow that from his Juggalos.
6: I am afraid with all the backstabbing cowards, with all the thieves. Family! Family! Family! Family!
0: We have used that clip for years.
9: So yeah, he was getting into like, hey, I'm sorry about these thieves out here, but the crowd was like, hey, let's just chant. If we chant family loud enough, it won't matter.
0: Sure.
3: I like how he's mid-sentence and just joins in.
0: Yeah. Somebody said, ever wonder what these people do the other 51 weeks of the year?
8: Well, save up to go to the gathering.
9: I will say, again, join their Facebook groups if you can find any message boards, because it's a interesting story into the lives of these people outside of the gathering.
3: I'm surprised there hasn't been a documentary.
9: There have been little ones like here and there. Yeah, like the Channel 5 one.
0: The ghosts of Juggalo's past.
9: This Juggalette, she won, I think this is, there's two female contests. There's the Juggalette, Miss Juggalette contest and the wet t-shirt contest. And I think she won the wet t-shirt contest, which is basically a live sex show.
11: You did something on stage though that I thought should have won. What was that?
7: So first I in a bucket and might have poured it in my mouth, and then I also made my panties disappear.
0: Oh.
5: Magic.
0: Panty stuffing.
5: I love magic.
9: Right. She made them disappear. Not in her mouth.
5: No.
9: But the only other place on a woman that could fit a panty.
12: Okay. Terrific.
9: After doing something in a bucket and.
0: Yeah.
5: God's purse.
0: Yeah.
9: Just like any old wet t-shirt contest.
3: It's like most pageants.
0: Out in DC. Nothing but class.
9: I talked to her about her talents.
11: I got to ask, is that a move that you practice?
7: Oh, yeah. I've done it before.
11: Oh, okay.
7: Yeah.
11: So, you
7: I have a few, what do you call it, party tricks.
11: What else can you make disappear?
7: I can actually shoot a ping pong ball on my.
3: Okay.
5: Nice.
3: Exactly. I would watch that.
9: I will get the Juggalos credit, and this is why I've said you should go once in your life. It is no holds barred. It is, they don't give a crap about nudity, sexual acts, again, drug use, if you're into that sort of thing. Now, you might die.
0: Sure.
9: People have.
0: There's no one there to save you.
9: Yeah. Again, your life is in your own hands, but if you're okay with that.
3: You'll bathe in a lake.
5: Yeah. It's the purge.
0: Damn. Well, I can't wait to see who we meet this year at the Gathering of the Juggalos in Southern Missouri. Seabass will be on the scene. And he will come back with a full report.
9: Hopefully.
0: For us here, yeah. Hopefully he will come back. If he makes it back. 877-44-WOODY. Text us 22987. Be right back.
15: 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I like bugs. It's weird. I feel bad.
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0: Woody, Greg, hey. 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
5: Hello.
0: And so many ways to get a hold of us here at the radio station and on the Woody Show. 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
27: Sure.
0: Yeah. 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
2: Well, coming up this hour, we're going to talk to Rich DeMuro, Rich on Tech. He's got a lot of stuff to share with us. And there's been so many stories about the different scams, you know, that people are using tech to pull off.
3: You got to be
2: super careful. So he's got some insight on some of that. Somebody had just texted us, actually, saying, I'm way behind on you guys' podcast.
4: Oh no.
2: G-U-I-S-E-S. But I speak that language.
3: Yeah, we get it.
2: But I'm listening to you guys talk about one of the scams. My coworker got scammed last year, and a lot of her money got taken out of her Wells Fargo account.
4: Oh, no.
2: It turned out it was an inside job. It was another Wells Fargo employee.
4: Low life.
2: Yeah, so not even... Didn't click on something you weren't supposed to click on or whatever, just an inside job. That still happens. That's so old-timey.
3: You can protect yourself as good as you can, but not enough.
5: That was my huge fear about a week ago. Like, what if you go on your banking app and it says zero, and they just say, we don't know who you are.
3: Who are you?
5: What?
2: Huh?
5: What money?
2: Yeah,
5: what?
2: So Rich DeMuro, have some stuff on that for you. 877-44-WOODY. You can send us a text, check in over to 22987. 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
3: Uh-huh.
2: It's an off night for the Lakers. They're coming off that loss in game one last night in Six Nations. 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
3: Yeah.
2: Phones here at the Woody Show, they're open. Be a part of the show today. 877-44-WOODY. Any day, really. 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
2: Well, it's time to talk some tech. Joining us now, Rich DeMiro, Rich on Tech. 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Ladies and gentlemen, it's Rich.
3: Hey, Rich.
4: Thanks for having me back. Appreciate it.
2: I was Denver. Like, I saw that you were in Denver with your family.
5: All dressed up.
2: And that is a city, other than the airport. I've been to the airport. I've never stepped outside of the airport.
6: Same.
2: How is Denver?
4: It's great. I mean, my friend called it the California of the mountains today.
6: I never heard that term.
2: California of the mountains.
4: I will tell you, Cherry Creek, the area we stayed in, was amazing. You could walk everywhere. Lots of good restaurants. Lots of things to do. The rain and the weather, I will just say, in California, we take a lot for granted. I mean, even though it was beautiful there, we did get caught in some pretty gnarly rain, but it was awesome.
2: So, Rich, a lot of different tech stuff to talk about, but I saw you had some advice on don't pay full price for NFL Sunday ticket. We're very excited that football is coming back.
3: Yes.
2: So walk us through this. I know Verizon's got an offer, right?
4: Yeah, so, I mean, this all started with my kid who basically wants to watch the Jets. I know, he's a martyr for punishment.
3: Yeah.
4: But he just want to watch all those games. So last year we subscribed for the first time. And the first time you subscribe, of course, you get the sweetheart deal, right? Because it's your first time, they're getting you into the mix, and you're like, okay, cool. Now this year, they're like, okay, now you got to pony up $500 for the full thing. So I went online, I was like, okay, there's got to be some discounts somewhere. So yes, Verizon, if you do something like upgrade a line or add a line, they will give it to you completely for free. But that's a lot of work to get it for free. But if you're a Verizon customer.
2: And that's all through, because it's on YouTube TV.
4: YouTube controls this, right? Like it used to be a DirecTV thing. Now it's all YouTube. You do not need a YouTube TV subscription to get Sunday Ticket. You can subscribe just through Sunday Ticket and you'll watch it through the YouTube app on your TV. And when I mentioned Verizon as the way to get the subscription, you're just buying the subscription through them. You don't have to watch this on your tiny phone screen. You can, you just log in and basically you have it. So if you're an existing Verizon customer, you can get it for basically half price, which is what I ended up doing. It was like $230. Students, if you're a college student, you can get it for $119. Cool. You have to go through a company called Sheer ID. And then if you're military, teacher, first responder, healthcare, you can go through ID.me, and that is basically $200. And if you've never subscribed before, you can check out the pages on YouTube TV and see if they have a deal. Sometimes they'll give you a first-time subscriber deal that's a little bit cheaper.
2: Yeah, the NFL Sunday Ticket is like a must for me. It's the whole reason I had DirecTV originally, and now it's one of the things I'm paying for that I never really use. I can't tell you the last time I watched anything on DirecTV. Everything's been through like a streaming app.
3: Yeah.
2: One thing I did see is that the NFL is coming after a lot of bars and restaurants that show, they have the games on at the bar on Sundays. Yeah. And now because of the way it works, is like you used to have DirecTV and it would just be able to split off to the different TVs throughout the bar. But now, like, the NFL is, like, coming after those bars to have individual subscriptions on each TV.
6: Oh, that's mean.
3: Oh, that's ridiculous.
2: To be able to carry, the games and stuff. There was just a report that I saw about it the other day.
6: Damn.
4: That's insane. Yeah. This is huge because basically they don't want them subscribing to the consumer version that gives them access. They want them to go, and I just saw a press release about this where basically they signed a deal with this company called, I think it's EverPass Media.
2: Yeah,
4: where
2: that's it.
4: They want you to go through them and say like, hey, basically, I mean, look, there's money in broadcasting and all this stuff, like it's dwindling. And I think sports, especially, there's still a lot of money to be made. Mm-hmm. And I think that everyone in that world is just holding on to as much as they can of the power they have while they can still do that versus everything else that we've seen collapse when it comes to, financials.
2: So for a bar, like the startup was something like $30,000 for like a bar to be able to then show football games. So like, you know what? We're not, if the game's not on regular television, we're not going to show it.
4: Wow. Who are the police that are going, like, who's gets assigned to that beat? Oh, like, okay, Jim, you're going out to 10 bars today. You're going to bust them for showing that.
6: Like the dark suits and hats.
2: Well, I think the NFL certainly would. That is definitely their speed. And then also, you know, who's the guy, the ring announcer? Michael Buffer.
6: Oh, he gets pissed.
2: Michael Buffer has spies in every corner of the world. Anybody ever says, like, let's get it ready to rumble in a certain way, they send you a cease and desist on a lawsuit.
6: That's crazy.
2: Yeah, that's crazy. Well, anyway.
4: Don't sing happy birthday either.
2: There are a lot of a lot of things out there to talk about. What else is going on, Rich, on tech?
4: Can I just mention, I want to talk about scams for just a moment because I do this on my radio show a lot. I get so many emails from people that tell me all this stuff. But now I'm getting in real life, like people are coming up to me because I'm talking about this stuff so much saying, you know, I was scammed. You know, I was scammed. So the scammers are after you, and it's, I get it. You've gotten the text messages, you've gotten the emails, but these things are getting really good. And the thing is, they're basically tricking you in so many different ways, right? Like trying to get you to click a link, trying to get you to answer your phone, trying to get you to respond to a text message, and you may be with it and say, okay, nobody falls for this. But I'm telling you, your parents, your grandparents, people you're taking care of, they are falling for this stuff like crazy. I got a story of, I was at the wedding in Denver and one of the family members was saying her dad literally got that toll message text and he printed out the QR code so he could scan it with his phone to pay the fee.
6: No.
4: And she's sitting there like, dad, come on, that's totally fake. And he's like, no, but you think about it. You might drive on these toll roads. You get those things in the mail that say, hey, by the way, you owe all this money for going on this toll. So, My advice is this. Number one, if there's any kind of urgency in anything, do this now. Don't tell anyone. Your money's at risk. Just stop. The other thing is call someone, call a friend, call a family member, verify this stuff independently. And then this is the new one, the voice clone scams that we're hearing so much about.
2: Yeah.
4: The best advice there, I did a video about this on my Instagram, is have a secret family code word. I don't know about you guys, but when I was a kid, you know, stranger danger, if someone came to pick us up at the Y, you had to ask, hey, do you know the code word? Uh-huh. You know, they come up to you, they say your parents are in the hospital, whatever. Have that same code word for your grandma or your grandpa and say, hey, if someone calls, if I call you and say I'm being kidnapped or whatever, ask me the code word. If they don't know the code word, hang up on them.
6: That's a great
3: idea. That's good advice.
2: Really good the code word, let me die, Grandma.
3: Yeah,
2: there's so much, man, that it's almost impossible to not get scammed now. Like, the other thing that, and I don't know all the details, I wanted you to explain more to me about, you know, you got to be careful now, the hotel Wi-Fi. You had some story about that recently, Rich.
4: I did, and this is Microsoft came out with a big post. They said this has been going on since about May, and this one is scary. They call it Captive Crunch, and it's apparently Russian hackers that are compromising the hotel routers and the conference center routers. So, like, you know how you get to the hotel, it serves you up that login page, and you know, you just basically have to click or log into your Marriott code or whatever you have to do to get onto the Wi-Fi. Well, apparently they're saying, oh, if you want to use this network, you have to download something, you have to install something, you have to update your browser, you have to do, you know, just various things that seem a little odd, but you're like, okay, well, I want to get on the Wi-Fi and I want to use it for free, so here we go. And next thing you know, you're hacked. They're really going after corporate accounts, email accounts, anything they can get their hands on, your Gmail credentials. So basically, the bottom line is, I think Wi-Fi in public places is largely pretty safe. But the thing is, if a Wi-Fi page is asking you to do anything odd, like download, install, or press any sort of keyboard shortcut, that's when you know it's a red flag. When in doubt, if it looks sketchy, use your phone's hotspot. You know, we all have some hotspot data typically on our cell phone plans. You don't have to use it every time, but when in doubt, do that.
2: Yeah, I saw a thing, Greg, about like somebody who, you know, on one of these networks, next thing she knew, there was literally money coming out of her bank account.
3: Oh, no.
6: Oh, no. Oh, my God.
2: Which is Greg's biggest nightmare.
3: I always wonder about that, about hotels. Is this safe? Should I check my banking app when I'm in a hotel?
6: And I'm not even looking at what I'm pressing when I'm just trying to get to the free Wi-Fi.
3: Yeah,
6: God knows what I'm pressing.
3: Just go to the network and
6: just next, whatever.
3: Yeah. Put your name in your room.
4: Greg, good question about the financial stuff. So I do, like I said earlier, I do believe it's largely safe for the most part. Most websites are encrypted these days when you're doing exchanging information. People really generally can't see what you're exchanging. Could someone potentially? Yes. the thing about what I recommend is if you're doing anything with your banking, anything sensitive, I would go on either a VPN or what I do when I'm checking my bank account at work, I will just hop on my phone's hotspot instead of using our Wi-Fi at work. Because let's be real, if you're at work, your employer can
2: they're watching
4: everything.
2: Yeah.
4: And you know anything you're doing.
5: You know the IT guys are checking your bank account, Rich, all day.
4: IT guys, they send me messages through my bank. I'm like, dude, can you make it any more obvious? Yeah.
2: 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We're going to take a quick break, and then we have some the actual tech gadget stuff to talk about with Rich and get the gadget of the week. That is next on The Woody Show. 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
2: It is Wednesday. I'm Woody. 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
23: Peterborough police say controversial immigration posters appearing around Duro Street and the Rotary Trail do not currently meet the threshold of a hate crime, but they're keeping an eye on things. The posters are from the Dominion Society of Canada and include references to remigration. Peterborough is planning a major overhaul of Charlotte Street and

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2: I know, we kind of do sound like tinfoil hat people. 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
3: Yeah.
2: And, you know, the AI chat's not private like you think you are. You know, hotel Wi-Fi stuff. That's an interesting, interesting report that Rich DeMuro did. We have Rich DeMuro. Rich on Tech is on with us. He is a tech reporter. 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And at Rich on Tech on social media. All right, Rich, let's talk about something a little bit more fun. Let's talk about how you took this ride in a solar-powered car. This is something I think Menace would be interested in hearing about. So, like, we've heard about Waymos and stuff. Yeah. This is completely solar-powered. This is not even, like...
3: Not half and half?
4: Yeah. Well, yeah, so it's called Aptera. This is a company out of Carlsbad, California. They've been working on this car for a very long time. In fact, they've been pitching me on a story for so long, I've had to look in my email at least 5 years saying, hey, why don't you come check out this car? And I said, well, number one, it's not a car. It's a vehicle because it's only three wheels. So it does, you know, it's kind of classified like a motorcycle or something like that. But I said, the reason I changed my tune about doing a story with this company is because they said, hey, how about we drive it up to you? And I said, wait, this thing actually works? Sure, bring it to me.
5: Yeah.
4: And so this guy drove it up, and sure enough, it looks like a spaceship. It's solar powered. It's got solar panels all over the top. It can go about 40 miles a day on solar power. Obviously, in ideal conditions, this is not something you want to park in the garage, not something you want to park in the shade or in your parking garage. It can go up to 400 miles on a full charge. So it does have its own battery as well. The reality of this device or this vehicle, and I took a ride in it, it's rough, it's prototypey, but it's cool.
2: We're getting to be in that season where we're going to hear all about the new iPhone whenever they roll that out. Here shortly, but it seems like a lot of people are talking about the foldable phones, and Samsung, you've been testing out the foldable Samsung, easy for me to say. What do you think?
4: You know, I feel the same way. I've been testing so many phones lately. We've got Samsung came out with no less than two phones, or three actually. Then you've got Pixel. They just came out with a whole bunch of phones. And then, of course, Apple is coming out with a whole bunch of phones in September. But the Fold 8 is really this phone that has kind of taken on a life of its own. I tested both the Fold 8, which is a new form factor. It kind of looks like a passport. It's shorter and wider, so it's easier to use when it's folded. It's got a nice screen that, you know, opens up big so you can watch movies. You kind of have a little tablet in your pocket, and it's super lightweight. So, like, I sat there and I read like a book, like a Kindle. I was watching movies. It is expensive. It starts around $1,900, but it's kind of, it's kind of the first foldable though that has actually gotten the interest of the average person. And so I think it's good news for Apple in September when they come out with a very similar phone, because I think the biggest thing holding back the Samsung is really the software. Like, Apple is so good at getting developers to make apps work for different screen sizes, like the iPad and the iPhone.
3: Yeah.
4: And I think that Samsung so far has had trouble on the Android side of getting a lot of apps that, like, work well on these random foldable phones. And we know Apple's going to nail that aspect of it. So we'll see what happens.
2: Well, we're talking to Rich on Tech, Rich DeMuro, tech reporter, host of the Rich on Tech radio show. You can subscribe to his free newsletter, richontech.tv. Also, everything we talk about here on the segment with Rich, he has linked up on his website, richontech.tv, including this. What is your gadget of the week?
4: Ooh, let's see. I've got two gadgets I think are pretty good. Number one is a phone case. It's called the Extreme Inno case. And this has an e-ink screen built into the back. So it's got almost, think about a little photo frame. And you can change the image on that frame instantly. You don't have to connect any wires. You don't have, literally, you can take a picture on your phone and you send it to the back of your phone. So it can display whatever you want, whether it's a picture of you and your girlfriend, a friend, a scenery, a sunset, your sports team. And it does it all in seconds without any cables. I don't even know how this thing works. Somehow it uses NFC to transfer the photo to the back of the phone. It's a pretty cool little case. Obviously, a conversation starter. Kind of expensive at $70, but we've been having a lot of fun with that. The other thing is, we've always heard about wet phones, right? And phones obviously can handle water a lot better these days than they ever have been in the past. But if you ever go on vacation and you bring your phone, you know, drops in the water, ocean, whatever, pool, there's this thing called the UAG dryout pouch.
3: Ooh.
4: And it's $35 and it's basically like 10 times the absorption of rice. And so you put your phone in this pouch and it will draw out all of the humidity, all of the moisture that your phone can operate again and not be ruined.
3: Oh, I think we all just need this just to have it just in case.
2: My son has done this at least twice already where he has left his AirPods in his pocket and then threw them in the washer.
3: Oh my God.
2: And those come out fine.
4: They do come out fine, which is quite odd. One little pro tip though, I will tell you, if you ever get your phone wet, and it's fine because phones can handle the water nowadays, but you do want to dry it out. The other thing is, don't plug it in to charge when that charging port is wet because that can ruin your phone. What I would recommend is use a wireless charger in the meantime until your phone, like I was in Hawaii and like, you know, my phone was getting wet every day because we were visiting like all these waterfalls and stuff. And so you didn't want to plug in your phone because you don't want to ruin it. So just use the wireless charging in the meantime and you can still charge your phone, but at least it gives it that time to dry out.
2: Don't plug anything into the port.
3: I've done that and it makes a crazy noise. It will let you know you are doing something wrong.
2: Also, yes. I think because not even realizing that I got the phone wet in some way, like I went to plug it in and it says, it said there's moisture in the port and it won't even let you do it.
5: It comes up with a message on the
2: main screen. Also, isn't the whole thing with putting the phone in rice? That's all. Somebody told me that wasn't even like a real thing or that like, you shouldn't do it because there's like a certain amount of dust or whatever.
4: Oh. Yeah.
2: With the rice.
4: No, I've never recommended the rice thing. I mean, it's kind of like an old wives' tale. I know people do it. Obviously they get desperate, but I do not recommend drying your phone out in rice. I mean, how long would it take to do that anyway? Let's be real.
2: Yeah, we've all heard those wives. Remember the one that Rich told us years ago about like if you have a really bad mosquito bite that itches, you're supposed to have somebody pee on it?
3: It did not work.
2: Remember, I heard this from Rich DeMuro.
5: I was shocked at that.
3: I just had pee all over myself.
2: Yeah, I know.
4: I will never stop doing that.
6: That was the only L that you've ever had, Rich.
2: Yeah. All right. Well, everybody, Rich on Tech, Rich DeMuro. Thank you, man.
4: Thanks for having me.
2: Of course.
4: Appreciate it.
2: Subscribe to his free newsletter at richontech.tv and check him out on social media at richontech. We're going to take a quick break. More Woody Shows next. Hang on. The Woody
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0: 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Anything you got for us between now and then, you can leave on the After Hours voicemail. That number is 877-44-WOODY. Or you can also find us, follow us on social media. 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
3: Yeah.
0: Greg Gorey, parting words of wisdom, please.
3: Yeah, some people are theorizing that if you play Bruce Springsteen backwards, you hear satanic messages. But what's worse, if you play it forwards, you hear Bruce Springsteen.
0: Greg's a big fan, you guys. He does love himself some Bruce.
3: Bring it all the Bruce.
0: The boss. He loves it.
3: The boss.
0: Yeah.
3: Of crap.
0: All right. Thank you very much, Greg Gorey.
3: Jaywood.
0: Thank you so much for giving The Woody Show some of your valuable time this morning. You know, we love and appreciate you for that. The rest of you guys can suck it. Catch you back here on Thursday. Have a great day. SMD double M.
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90s, 2000s, alternative, Freak 90.5. It is Reed. Good Wednesday morning. I'm checking in for your August 19th inside the Pet Supply Warehouse Studio. There's still lots of summer left. However, there are only a few days left to enter Summer Is for Radio. We are giving away $500 in cash, four Toronto Blue Jays tickets, who last I heard are only a half a game out of a playoff spot for like the wild card anyway, and a brand new barbecue. And the way this contest works and what makes it amazing is that you get to visit participating businesses in the Peterborough and area. So one of those places is the Chocolate Rabbit. You can get some delicious chocolate there at 349 Erskine Avenue in Peterborough and indulge in the extraordinary. And then scan the QR code and you'll be entered to win. But we will be announcing the winner on Monday. So get in there, scan that QR code, and for a full list of participating businesses, ptbotoday.ca. Still to come, music from Pearl Jam. Right now it's Picturing Love, July Talk, Freak 90.5.

Dusting that one off from the Resurrection Sunday files. Sunday mornings, 8 until noon with Graham Elliott. Great show. Talking Heads, Burning Down the House. My name is Reed. Wednesday morning. ChatGPT and AI has just exploded, obviously, over the past little bit.

I think I'm like a lot of people. A year ago, I'd heard of ChatGPT, but I'd never used it before. And now I think I'm on it like almost every day. Freak 90.5, 90s, 2000s alternative. Obviously, using AI has exploded. And that does include teenagers using the device for a lot of the same things that we do. But there are some dangers that come along with it, like any apps, like any social media. And yesterday, OpenAI has launched a ChatGPT for teens. So this chatbot version is designed with safety measures. So it'll have parental controls and safeguards to address some of the concerns and risks to children. Like, this version will prevent discussions on self-harm, violence, and eating disorders.

disorders and other risky topics. It is for children 18 and under. However, this teen chat GPT has a minimum requirement of 13. So it's one of those ways that we're trying to sort of go back now and fix some of the dangers of using AI. So if you are interested, and you have a teenager and they are using it quite a bit, maybe you want to look into the teen version of ChatGPT.

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1: Peterborough police say controversial immigration posters appearing around Duro Street and the Rotary Trail do not currently meet the threshold of a hate crime, but they're keeping an eye on things. The posters are from the Dominion Society of Canada and include references to re-migration. Peterborough is planning a major overhaul of Charlotte Street and wants your input. A conceptual design has been released for the reconstruction between Park Street North and Water Street. Residents can provide feedback through an online survey until September 14th. Senior care projects in the region can get a bit of a boost thanks to some available grants through the Greater Peterborough Health Services Foundation. Executive Director Vince Beerworth says there isn't a lot of senior care-related funding available.
2: $5,000 isn't going to fund a project for a very long time, but it's something to get a project off the ground.
1: In Game 1 of the MSL Final saw the Century 21 Lakers fall to the Six Nations Chiefs 11-5. In baseball, the Jays doubled up the Rays 10-5. That's what's up, Peterborough. I'm Matt on Freak 90.5 and everywhere on the iHeartRadio app.
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0: What Peterborough is talking about. Middays with Reed.

Traffic note to pass along from the city of Peterborough saying that Brealey Drive starting today has a temporary closure. This will be from Forster Avenue to Stenson Boulevard, closed to traffic from today until Friday. What they're doing is they are allowing for the installation of a pressure-reducing valve, you know, the PRV, as they prepare for a water main construction. I guess it's one of those things, if you're doing work underground, you know. Otherwise, for the rest of us, Brealey Drive, temporary closed from today until Friday between Forster Avenue and Stenson Boulevard.

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We just gave out the latest pin at 11. If you missed it, not to worry. We've got another one coming your way at 2 and 3. Also, if you're up early in the 8 a.m. hour, we also give out the pin there. And what you do is you head to ptbotoday.ca, you enter it, and you are in the draw. Don't forget, Saturday and Sundays, we got pop-up pins as well throughout the day, so make sure you're listening. Free gas or groceries, also supported by Peterborough County Tourism. It's Dear Rouge. I heard, I had.

Got music from the Imagine Dragons coming up. Hopefully your Thursday morning is going well. My name is Reed. The MSL final got underway yesterday. Lacrosse action featuring our Peterborough Century 21 Lakers. They are in it again. Once again, also playing the Six Nation Chiefs. How do they do? Details coming up in 12 minutes. The Clash right now. London Calling. Freak 90.5.

Sometimes you get off to a slow start and it's hard to come back. That's what happened last night in lacrosse action. Freak 90.5, 90s, 2000s alternative. Our Peterborough Century 21 Lakers are in the final once again. And once again, they are playing the Six Nations Chiefs. Game one last night, and they lost 11-5. Slow start, made a bit of a push, but then in the end, it was too much. But that's okay. That's why you play a full series. And we need to pack the place tomorrow night because they return home to the Peterborough Memorial Center. Tomorrow night, 8 o'clock, it'll be...

0: What's Up on Freak 90.5.
1: Peterborough police say controversial immigration posters appearing around Duro Street and the Rotary Trail do not currently meet the threshold of a hate crime, but they're keeping an eye on things. The posters are from the Dominion Society of Canada and include references to re-migration. Peterborough is planning a major overhaul of Charlotte Street and wants your input. A conceptual design has been released for the reconstruction between Park Street North and Water Street. Residents can provide feedback through an online survey until September 14th. Senior care projects in the region can get a bit of a boost thanks to some available grants through the Greater Peterborough Health.

0: Services Foundation. Executive Director Vince Beerworth says there isn't a lot of senior care-related funding available.
1: $5,000 isn't going to fund a project for a very long time, but it's something to get a project off the ground.
0: In Game 1 of the MSL Final saw the Century 21 Lakers fall to the Six Nations Chiefs 11-5. In baseball, the Jays doubled up the Rays 10-5. That's what's up, Peterborough. I'm Matt on Freak 90.5 and everywhere on the iHeartRadio app.
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9: I had a dream the other night that I was at the Brady Bunch house, and they said that you can walk around by yourself if you want. 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

My name is Reed. I am checking out. Enjoy your Wednesday. Don't forget to tomorrow, Freak 90.5 is our all hands on deck food drive, where we're going to be collecting for Kawartha Food Share and hanging out at a bunch of locations around Peterborough, including Greg's No Frills, Taylor's No Frills. We'll be at the Foodland at Sherbrooke and East City, also the Ennismore Foodland, and our friends over at Joanne's Place Health Foods, collecting school lunch snacks, non-perishables, monetary donations, of course, go a long way, and personal hygiene products are all hands-on-deck food drive with Freak 90.5 tomorrow from 10 until 6. More details at ptbotoday.ca, which is where you will find Jordan Mercier hanging out in the newsroom. He's got PTBO Today Live coming your way next hour. New Stage's artistic director, Mark Wallace, will be joining him for Summer Soiree. It's an event on Thursday at the Jalen Bennett Amphitheater. So join him for that next hour. I will be back tomorrow starting at 10. Don't forget, keep listening to Free Gas or Groceries for an entire year. Next Pin coming up at 2 and at 3. Lots going on. Lots of reasons to keep it right here. And especially the music. The Cranberries Linger. See ya.

0: is PTBO Today Live with Jordan. Here's what's happening in Peterborough.
1: Well, happy Wednesday to you out there. Coming up on today's show, we're going to look at the top three local news headlines, including some hate crime charges being laid locally. New Stage's artistic director Mark Wallace will join me, and there's an interesting trend developing for those planning a vacation. I'll have details. All of that and more coming up.
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1: Hope you're enjoying your Wednesday. Hey there, it is Jordan hanging out with you. And coming up over the next hour, we'll go over all the hottest topics of conversation from around Peterborough and the Kawarthas. Let's look at the big three local stories we are following today. Peterborough police say they've laid charges under the new federal hate crime laws for the first time following an investigation into online threats. Police became aware of a series of posts allegedly targeting several Peterborough residents in early August. Major crime officers obtained a search warrant and have arrested 50-year-old Kevin Goudreau. They did that back on August the 13th. Peterborough County OPP, meantime, are asking for your help in identifying a suspect after more than $800 worth of plumbing supplies were stolen from a Selwyn Township business. Police say the individual arrived by bicycle at a store on Chemung Road shortly before 11 on Friday morning. A picture can be found at ptbotoday.ca. And Peterborough Transit is rolling out its fall schedule with several changes aimed at students and commuters. School and post-secondary trips return September the 8th. The biggest change is the launch of Route 14 O-Tech Connect. The new weekday route will provide hourly service connecting the Otonabee and Technology Drive areas. Those are the big three local stories we are following on this August the 19th. Coming up, Mark Wallace of New Stages will let us know more about the summer soiree.
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0: New Stage's summer soiree is set to close out a full summer of free music and theater at Trail College's Jalen Bennett Amphitheater. The event will go tomorrow starting at 7 p.m. Artistic director Mark Wallace says the event revives a performance tradition with an impressive mix of artists and disciplines.
1: We have everything from dance to musical theater to sketch comedy to spoken word with Zisa von Bieberstein, you know, our former poet laureate is speaking.
0: In total, New Stages presented 4 shows at the amphitheater this summer. If you want additional details, ptbotoday.ca. Coming up, an interesting trend is developing for people who are traveling. I'll have details. The Mark's All Hands on Deck food drive gets underway tomorrow. I'll be on location at Joanne's Place Health Foods, and we are doing this in support of Kawartha Food Share. Of course, it's almost back to school time, so we're looking for donations that make sense for school lunches like granola bars, applesauce, fruit cups, fruit snacks, juice boxes, all of that stuff. I'm going to be at Joanne's Place Health Foods, but there's Foodland locations as well that you can swing by, as well as Greg's and Taylor's No Frills. If you want to find more details, ptbotoday.ca. Air Canada just days ago said that it expects record September and October revenue, with more travelers choosing fall trips to avoid extreme summer heat and crowds. The airline says the shift towards the different season has been building for a few years. Now, I find that interesting for the 40-plus crowd, because many people without young kids or whose kids are getting older suddenly aren't tied to July and August if you follow this trend. So I'm curious, would you rather take your big vacation in July and August, or would you wait until September when the kids are back in school and just miss a couple of days early on in their school year? It's interesting, but the numbers bear out. The amount of Canadians traveling looks to be more in September and October this time around. You can join the conversation anytime. Hit us up, 705-874-9050. Coming up, I'll have thoughts on the final performance of Peterborough Music Fest.
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1: Peterborough police say controversial immigration posters appearing around Duro Street and the Rotary Trail do not currently meet the threshold of a hate crime, but they're keeping an eye on things. The posters are from the Dominion Society of Canada and include references to re-migration. Peterborough is planning a major overhaul of Charlotte Street and wants your input. A conceptual design has been released for the reconstruction between Park Street North and Water Street. Residents can provide feedback through an online survey until September 14th. Senior care projects in the region can get a bit of a boost thanks to some available grants through the Greater Peterborough Health Services Foundation. Executive Director Vince Beerworth says there isn't a lot of senior care-related funding available.
2: $5,000 isn't going to fund a project for a very long time, but it's something to get a project off the ground.
1: In Game 1 of the MSL Final saw the Century 21 Lakers fall to the Six Nations Chiefs 11-5. In baseball, the Jays doubled up the Rays 10-5. 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
9: Guys, I had to get all my fighter's blood testing done, right? And you guys know my history with AIDS, right?
10: No.
11: Wait, what?
9: I haven't. Well, I've told stories on the air.
10: Your history with AIDS?
9: Yeah, back when I was like, oh, yeah, when you were high.
12: A club rat.
9: Like, got really mental of like, oh, my God, I convinced myself I had AIDS. So I went and got tested. All this stuff, yeah.
10: Okay. All right. Yeah.
9: So
10: yeah.
9: Keep that in mind. I've been tested. I had to do it all for this, and I got so in my head again. And I was like, Morgie, this is how you find out you got AIDS, you dumbass.
0: The Woody Show. Real conversation when you wake up. Freak

Marlboro Music Fest is hosting its final show of the season. Hard to believe. Yes, that's a true sign that summer is coming to an end. The Dreamboats will take to the stage tonight beginning at 8 o'clock. There's also a free drop-in craft session for kids being run by the city. It is virtual with take-home materials. That's underway right now. If ever you want to find out what's going on in and around the community, check out the Peterborough 48. It is posted each and every day at ptbotoday.ca. Don't go anywhere. My man Ben is in next with more Alternative Rewinds. Have yourself a fantastic Wednesday. 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

Thursday, Friday, and Saturday in Peterborough looking really nice weather-wise. Sunny, highs in the mid-20s, Freak 90.5. It's Ben. I mention that because we've got the 10th anniversary of the Tragically Hip's last show tomorrow. So good weather if you want to watch that rebroadcast outside.

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rest of the world is giving Canada a gift in the form of McDonald's food. But what could Canada give the rest of the world in return? I'll tell you what that thing is in 11 minutes on Freak 90.5.

This feels like one of those awkward party situations where everybody else has brought a gift except for you. Freak 90.5. It's Ben. McDonald's is introducing this world menu heist where they're taking like McDonald's products that are only available in other countries and finally bringing them to Canada. Like, for example, the McExtreme pulled pork that I guess they have in Spain, but you'll be able to get that. The chicken parmy burger, that's from Australia, but Canada will be able to have that. But my question is, what Canadian McDonald's product are we putting out there for everybody else? Is there a McDonald's product that originated in Canada? I had to look that one up, and I had no idea that the McFlurry, one of the all-time greats, was created right here in Canada. And maybe during this world menu heist in other countries, if they're doing the same thing at McDonald's, that's what's listed as the Canadian offering. I hope so. Anyway.

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1: Peterborough police say controversial immigration posters appearing around Duro Street and the Rotary Trail do not currently meet the threshold of a hate crime, but they're keeping an eye on things. The posters are from the Dominion Society of Canada and include references to re-migration. Peterborough is planning a major overhaul of Charlotte Street and wants your input. A conceptual design has been released for the reconstruction between Park Street North and Water Street. Residents can provide feedback through an online survey until September 14th. Senior care projects in the region can get a bit of a boost thanks to some available grants through the Greater Peterborough Health Services Foundation. Executive Director Vince Beerworth says there isn't a lot of senior care-related funding available.
2: $5,000 isn't going to fund a project for a very long time, but it's something to get a project off the ground.
1: In Game 1 of the MSL Final saw the Century 21 Lakers fall to the Six Nations Chiefs 11-5. In baseball, the Jays doubled up the Rays 10-5. That's what's up, Peterborough. I'm Matt on Freak 90.5 and everywhere on the iHeartRadio app.
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1: I had a dream the other night that I was at the Brady Bunch house, and they said that you can walk around by yourself if you want. 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
1: And I thought, oh, you know what I should do while I'm here? 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
1: at the
3: house?
1: Brady Bunch. Oh, so
2: my God. Which room?
3: Wow, okay, right.
1: So it was Marsha's room. and I Joe, and I finished. And then I left, and I thought, oh, I forgot they have cameras everywhere. And when I woke up, I was in the worst mood because I was embarrassed. I thought, oh, my God.
0: 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Real conversation when you wake up. Freak.

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0: Gloria Sons put out a social media video this week that had me saluting them for their honesty. Freak 90.5. It's been Brett, the singer from the Gloria Sons, put a video out saying that they were supposed to go on tour with Jets in the U.S., but they've been forced to pull out of those dates because it's expensive. Just the expense of being a touring band, I guess, especially for Canadians down south. It's a lot of money. I just found it so relatable because with groceries and gas and everything else that we're all paying for, we know that life is expensive right now, and it's no different if you're a touring band. So Brett and the Gloria Sons were really apologetic, but just said, we can't financially make this tour with Jet happen, even though we love Jet as a band. You know, they grew up really liking their music. Can't make it happen because the money. And who hasn't had one of those moments?
1: 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Freak 90.5 is giving you the ultimate prize. 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
5: 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All right. 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
4: So keep that in mind. 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

0: This is like a dream concert scenario. Imagine being able to call up one of your friends and say, don't ask any questions. I'm going to come pick you up. Get in the car. We're going to go to Toronto and check out a concert. Freak 90.5. It's Ben. I love me a last minute road trip. And we've got tickets to go and see Sublime tomorrow in Toronto at the theater at the Great Canadian Casino. Balcony seats to the show. Bedouin Soundclash is going to be there as well. 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And when I say last minute, I mean like Emily is going to do the draw later on this afternoon on Freak 90.5. So make sure you're in on it. 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

Freak 90.5, it's Emily. Can't believe tomorrow was 10 years ago that The Hip performed their final concert. We just heard from The Hip here on Freak 90.5. We'll get into more with The Hip actually later on today. But in the meantime, coming up in a few more minutes, we're going to talk about what's good in Peterborough. Plus two, I have another chance for you to win some concert tickets before I do a draw this afternoon. So be sure to listen for that. Right now, we got Presidents of the United States of America.

0: feel-good stories, the newsmakers of Peterborough. 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
1: Let's take a look at our website to see what is good in Peterborough. The New Stages Summer Soiree is closing out the summer season at Trail College Amphitheater. That is coming up tomorrow. The Summer Soiree presented by New Stages Peterborough will see a number of artists presented a new short work starting at 7 o'clock. By the way, the best part about this, admission is free. That is what I love to hear. If you'd like to learn a little bit more about this, you can go to our website to read more. There's also some other great events coming up in Peterborough that we're going to be talking about later on today as well. So be sure to stay tuned for that.
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It's Emily. Well, we have your last chances here to text in and win. I'm going to be doing a draw today for Sublime. Sublime is going to be performing tomorrow in Toronto. So this is your chance to get in on that draw. 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

0: 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And it is our Mark's All Hands on Deck food drive in support of Kawartha Food Share. 10 till 6 o'clock tomorrow at Joanne's Place Health Foods, Foodland in Ennismore, Foodland in Peterborough. Both grow no frills locations. Can't talk today for some reason. But we are going to be collecting donations to help with kids going back to school. This time of year is one of those years where it kind of gets complicated for families because you're adding extra financial stress when it comes to having to collect school supplies, clothing, food, snacks, lunches, et cetera, et cetera. And we want to try to alleviate some of that financial stress for families by collecting some food, snacks, and other items that can help with kids going back to school. Plus, too, when you're helping out Kawartha Food Share, you're helping thousands of students as the schools rely on Kawartha Food Share to help with their breakfast programs as well. So be sure to help out if you are able to. Every little bit counts, whether it's something that you already had in your cupboard you want to drop off. Maybe you're going to the grocery store, grab a few things that we have on our grocery list. Maybe it's even if you have just a few bucks change in your pocket, some of that little extra thing that was in your console in the car. If you have a $5 bill laying around, throw that in. Every little bit counts. It doesn't have to be a lot that you can help. Even personal hygiene products. That's something that a lot of people often forget about when it comes to donations. That's something that the food bank also hands out to those who are in need. So be sure to go and find all the details. It's our All Hands on Deck food drive presented by Marks in Peterborough and Lindsay. Details at our website, ptbotoday.ca.
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0: Freak 90.5. Hey, it's Emily. This is something that I thought was interesting. That apparently science can show your personality when it comes to how you sleep. So if you are sleeping in the fetal position, this means that you put on that tough exterior, but you're really just a big softy deep down inside. Maybe you sleep in the log position. So if you don't know what that is, that's when you lay on your side and like a psychopath, you have your arms kind of like to your side. I feel like that's a really crazy person move. But anyways, that they say is you tend to be a lot more sociable. You're usually popular in a crowd, but despite this, you tend to be a little bit more gullible. Then there's something called the yearner. It is pretty much like the log position, except you put your arms out straight in front of you. So you kind of look like an upside down L. Well, apparently this, by the way, is something that you're less gullible, but you tend to be a little bit more cynical or suspicious of others. Well, there's some other sleep positions, including the starfish, the soldier, the free fall. Those all reveal different personality traits. I'll tell you some more coming up.
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10: Guys, I had to get all my fighter's blood testing done, right? 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
12: Wait, what?
10: I haven't. Well, what are you talking about? I've told stories on the air.
11: Your history with AIDS?
10: Yeah, back when I was like, oh, yeah, when you were what? High.
13: A club rat.
10: Like, got really mental of like, oh, my God, I convinced myself I had AIDS. So I went and got tested. All this stuff, yeah.
11: Okay. All right. Yeah.
10: So
11: yeah.
10: Keep that in mind. I've been tested. I had to do it all for this, and I got so in my head again. And I was like, Morgie, this is how you find out you got AIDS, you dumb.
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Freak 90.5, we're looking at sleep positions. What does that mean about you? Well, let's take a look at the starfish. Well, this, I feel like that position is a little self-explanatory. And this is someone that you are willing to lend a helping hand, listen with an open mind and open heart. Unlike those who sleep in the log position, you don't crave the spotlight. When it comes to the soldier position, that's when you sleep flat on your back with your arms to your side. This is something that you means to be a little bit more quiet, conservative, reserved. You don't like making a big deal out of situations, but you hold others and yourself to a really high standard. The free fall, this was my personal favorite. Sometimes you lay on your stomach, arm around a pillow, and your head turned to one side. I wonder if it counts, too, if you're like that person that puts your leg up a little bit, too. Well, those who sleep in that are friendly and assertive, but often lack thick skin needed to handle criticism and high-pressure situations. But maybe you like me and switch all over the place. I'm not sure what that means. Maybe we just have multiple personalities.

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Freak 90.5.

0: She's never been in a newsroom, but she knows these stories matter to her. 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
1: Let's take a look at some of the stuff that's happening in our 48, which you can read at our website, ptbotoday.ca. Well, tonight is the final show of the Peterborough Music Fest. This is crazy that it's the final show already. It feels like it's just started. Summer already coming to an end. That feels like that's one of those staple things. But the Dreamboats are going to be taking the stage at Del Quarry Park tonight at 8 o'clock. Of course, don't forget that it is a completely free event. Also, too, there is going to be the MSL, the Century 21 Lakers versus Six Nation. Game 2 of the MSL final is coming up tomorrow, so be sure to find details on buying tickets there. Lastly, another item coming up is a drop-in crafts for kids. The city is hosting this, which has some really cool stuff going on. Plus, too, there is going to be the Fourth Line Theater proud to present the local production, which is backed by popular demand. The show starts at 6 o'clock. That's Thursday night. So be sure to find all the details on the 48 and other great stuff happening in our community. It's at our website, ptbotoday.ca.
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is CJMB, a division of My Broadcasting Corporation, Ontario's local broadcasting company, in Peterborough, Ontario, and on the treaty and traditional territory of the Mississauga Anishinaabeg.

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1: 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Heavy on the don't. So 10% of people don't do this. Their family, their household will not do this. What could that possibly be? Again, 10% of families don't do this.

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Well, we discovered that 10% of families don't do this common thing, and that is save leftovers from dinner. Look, I understand throwing them out after a while, because, you know, they go bad, they go funky, but like the rest of us, put it in a container, let it die in your fridge for a week, then throw it out. That's what we're all supposed to do, right? Coming up, I'm going to tell you how you can win big this summer.

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good. Freak 90.5, did you know you could win big this summer? That includes a barbecue, Jay's tickets, and $500 cash because of Summers for Radio. And, well, that you just have to go to the Chocolate Rabbit. Freak 90.5 is partnering up with all of these great places like the Chocolate Rabbit across Lansdowne Place, 349 Erskine Avenue. Indulge in the extraordinary. So be sure to go check them out. Scan that QR code and you could win big this summer. So be sure to go there before it's too late. This is the final week. Sunday's the last day to scan that QR code. So better get down there and do so. In the meantime, we got some Freak 90.5 music that you'll love. It's I Mother Earth.

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0: And I thought, oh, you know what I should do while I'm here? 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
0: 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I thought, oh, my God.
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Coming up, we are going to take a look at my guilty pleasure headline of the day, tell you all about what to look forward to with our All Hands on Deck food drive tomorrow. Plus, we're going to talk a little bit about the hip. In the meantime, here's Offspring.

0: Kate 90.5. Home time with Emily. Okay, look, she doesn't want to talk about it. It's trashy, it's superficial, but she clicked it, so you don't have to. This is Emily's guilty pleasure.
1: This one is an interesting one. So we all know about Hayden Panettiere and her tragic passing earlier this week. Now, since her death, lots of interviews and other stuff with her has popped up more and more. People are resurfacing all these old interviews with her. And as we know, Hayden Panettiere suffered greatly with mental illness. And she also suffered with postpartum. And she described how her postpartum depression, while she opened up about that, right afterwards, she actually lost a contract with Neutrogena. Neutrogena, if you don't know, is a skincare brand, and you see her face all over the place on commercials all the time with that. And a lot of people now, because they discovered this connection, they now are actually boycotting Neutrogena and say that others should not buy from them either because they don't support women who are suffering with postpartum depression. I also think a lot of this fire comes underway as well with the Lindsay Clancy case that is circling the internet at the moment as well. If you don't know the Lindsay Clancy case, I highly recommend you take a look into that one. I will warn you, though, there are some really sensitive topics with that case that regard children and death. So please, if that is something that affects you, don't deep dive into that case. It is a tragic, tragic one. But again, I do feel like because of postpartum depression and mental illness surrounding mothers after giving birth, this is a big reason why people are now upset with Neutrogena, especially Hayden Panettiere previously opening up about that. What do you think about this? Should we boycott Neutrogena? 705-874-9050.

love Billy Idol. I mean, seriously. Freak 90.5, it's Emily. Don't forget, tomorrow is our all-hands-on-deck food drive, collecting four Kawartha food shares. So be sure to come on out to our different locations that we've listed at our website, which is ptbotoday.ca. And we'll also have some shopping lists. So if you're going to go visit us at those grocery stores, we do have some lists of items that you can go in, shop for, bring out, and we'll fill those trucks to help with Kawartha Food Share and restocking those shelves to help thousands of people in our community go and be supported. I love this. It's my favorite time of year with this. So be sure to find more details at our website, PTB.

Or do you have a piece of memorabilia from the Hip? I have this really cool shirt that's signed by all the members, and it was signed months before Gord Downie unfortunately passed away, and I am so thankful that I own that shirt. It is one of the coolest things I own. I gotta know, what's your connection with the Hip?

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1: when I was like, oh,
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1: Yeah, when you were
4: what?
1: High. A club rat. Like, got really mental of like, oh, my God, I convinced myself I had AIDS. So I went and got tested. All this stuff, yeah.
2: Okay. All right.
1: Yeah. So keep that in mind. I've been tested. I had to do it all for this, and I got so in my head again. And I was like, Morgie, this is how you find out you got AIDS, you dumb.
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Don't forget to join us tomorrow, 10 till 6 o'clock, for our All Hands on Deck food drive. Coming up after 7 p.m. today, though, we got the John Show. Right now, we got Panic at the Disco.

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0: 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Because I think it's gone cuckoo bananas.
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0: Tonight, our question, social media trends continue to influence our daily behavior. Here is your question tonight. Be a good person and answer this question. What's something people do because of social media, but it makes no sense to you at all? Nothing as spontaneous as that fourth take. Let me know on the text right now. 705-874-9050. What's something people do because of social media, but it makes no sense to you? Let me know. Share those results here in minutes. Puddle of Mud.

0: here with the John Show, and here we are doing Be a Good Person, Answer Our Question. People are enjoying sharing their experiences, and social media trends are now influencing our daily behavior. We have asked you this question tonight: what's something people do because of social media that makes no sense to you? Mark, why don't you start us off?
1: Making a video of themselves pretending not to notice the camera.
0: Yes. You know what's weird? I went to, what do they call that cove? It's like a cove. Somebody tell me, the cove out like near Halifax. Peggy's Cove? Yeah, Peggy's Cove. Go to Peggy's Cove and watch all the young people. All they're doing is posing for photos. It's crazy. Oh, there's no camera. It's weird to me. Brenda says recording every meal before they eat it. And Emily says, this is a good point, almost what I just said, taking 40 photos and then picking one. Nothing as spontaneous as that fourth take. I said that already, but I'll say it again. Vacations now are just photo shoots with transportation. That's all they are. Put the phone down and enjoy life. That's what I say. And those are good people answering our question.
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39.5, I thought you might find this interesting. Peterborough's Gear Up for Good. They collected 310 fully stocked backpacks. The good news is they were only trying to get 300. Over performance. Here's the good news. The backpacks, they support kids and youth through Big Brothers and Big Sisters of Peterborough, Kawartha Halliburton Children's Foundation, Peterborough Youth Services, as well as the United Way. They also went above and beyond. They got 300 pizza dinners and 200 Borough gift cards.

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1: I had a dream the other night that I was at the Brady Bunch house, and they said that you can walk around by yourself if you want. 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
1: And I thought, oh, you know what I should do while I'm here? 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
3: Of course.
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1: Brady Bunch. 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
3: Wow, okay, right?
1: It was Marsha's room. And I Joe, and I finished. And then I left, and I thought, oh, I forgot they have cameras everywhere. And when I woke up, I was in the worst mood because I was embarrassed. I thought, oh, my God.
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Mainly sunny for your Thursday and a high of 23. Humidex tomorrow is going to feel like 27. 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

bunch of killer songs, a few laughs along the way, and a staff with only a few convictions and restraining orders from some of Peterborough's finest bars. 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